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3: 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The Tigers leading the Guardians 4-1. Top of the sixth inning, Gleyber Torres with an RBI single. Harry Ford at the plate, right-handed batter against left-hander Shota Imanaga working on the third base side of the rubber. And now the kick and pitch. Ford fouls this one back out of play, 0-1. The Marlins on top of the Pirates, 2-0, top half of the sixth inning. Esteury Ruiz with a solo shot for Miami. Mariners and Yankees scoreless, top of the third in the Bronx. Imanaga deals. Ford looks at a fastball that misses. 1-1 the count. Pitch was a little high. Red Sox leading the Blue Jays 2-1 in the top of the fourth. Now the 1-1 delivery. This one's foul back. So the count is 1-2 on Ford. Brett Bateman, the prospect who was traded for Kevin Gausman in the deal last week. Bateman with an RBI double for Toronto in that game against Boston. The only team hotter than the Cubs since June 11th, the Red Sox. Cubs have the best record in the National League during that time. Red Sox, best record in baseball since June 11th. Here's the 1-2. Ford looks at ball two up high.
4: Pretty amazing what they've done. I'll say that.
3: You know, when they fired Alex Cora, you thought they were going to tear the whole thing down. They built it back up. Now the 2-2. Ford swings and misses. Strike three. Ends up on one knee on the follow-through. A beautiful splitter from Imanaga. One away.
4: Good pitch. Punch out for Imanaga. Another one. He made some great pitches with that split finger. Strikeouts by Cubs pitchers brought to you by Chicago and Northwest Indiana Hyundai dealers.
3: Mets and Braves scoreless, top of the fourth in Atlanta. Jacob Young at the plate. He homered his first time up. Imanaga, high leg kick and pitch. And that's a strike, sinking fastball. That two-seamer that you talked about at the beginning of the game from Imanaga, 0-1 the count. Orioles leading the Twins 2-0 now in the top half of the second inning. Pete Alonso with a two-run shot, number 26 on the year for Alonso. The 0-1. Young looks at a ball low, one ball and one strike. Bottom of the second inning on the south side. White Sox leading the Reds 1-0. Brenton Doyle, the former Rocky, with a leadoff homer. After one, Phillies and Cardinals are scoreless in St. Louis. If you're wondering about Milwaukee, Brewers out west tonight. They're in San Diego. And a ground ball hit to short, fielded on the edge of the outfield, grasped by Swanson. Tough throw to first in time to get the speedy Young two away.
4: Nice play by Dansby. He goes to the hole and gets in front of this ball, but it takes a tricky hop. It's kind of an in-between hop. He is incredible at moving his feet to not get in-between hops, but sometimes just getting to the ball, you're going to get that in-between hop, but he made that play look fairly easy, and it absolutely was not.
3: Dalen Lyle at the plate, and he swings and misses at an Imanaga splitter, 0-1. Cubs with a 5-3 lead over the Nationals with two down here in the bottom of the fourth inning. Imanaga, a long set. And here comes the 0-1. Lyle swings, and it's a high fly ball deep left center field. Hat back, makes the catch, backing up onto the track for out number three. Ian had to race to get that one. Nationals go down in order in the fourth. We head to inning number five. Cubs 5, Nats 3 on the score. And the Northwestern Medicine Cubs Radio Network.
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3: 5-3 Cubs as we get set for the top of the fifth here in Washington, the opener of the three-game set. Nationals have a new pitcher on the mound. 28-year-old right-hander Max Kranich takes over. 8 games this season, an ERA north of 8. Alex Bregman will lead things off for the Cubs. Here in their half of the fifth inning. Cubs scored 3 times in the fourth to take the lead. Kranich working on the third base side of the rubber. High leg kick and pitch. And he misses low to start off Bregman with a slider. Bregman is the Cubs' cleanup man this evening. He's 0-for-1 with a walk and a run scored. As Kranich kicks and fires, Bregman looks at a fastball that misses. 2-0 the count. Off the outside near the bottom of the zone. 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Fastball for strike to Bregman. The count is 2-1. Righty-righty matchup as Bregman waits the pitch. And a line drive, base hit to left. So Bregman starts off the fifth inning right for the Cubs with a single to left field.
4: Yeah, that's a bullet. Good swing of the bat by Bregman. And that all goes back to being able to get your approach to the middle. And then when you're out in front, you hook that ball. Even though he hooks that one, you know, the ball still gets elevated to the pull side. You don't roll over that ball. And hit that ground ball into the defense. Nice at bat. Second good at bat of the ball game for Bregman. He walked after having an 0-2 count in the second, and now a single.
3: Ian Happ at the plate. Ian Happ looks at a ball high and outside from Max Kranich, the 28-year-old right-hander. 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Now the pitch. Happ swings and misses at a curveball. 1-1. 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
4: There's a guy in the American League that's leading almost everything.
3: Yes, so. His name is Yordan Alvarez. He's got a .323 batting average to lead the majors. The pitch. Happ takes strike two, a fastball in the zone. 1-2. Alvarez tied with Kyle Schwarber for the home run lead with 35. Junior Caminero, Hunter Goodman, and Matt Olson right behind them at 34. The pitch. Ball in the dirt, blocked by the catcher Ford, so Bregman stays at first, and it's 2-2 on Happ. C.J. Abrams of the Nationals entered play tonight as the RBI leader. He's increased it now with 91 after blasting that two-run shot in the first. Nassim Nunez, the Nats second baseman, is the stolen base leader with 40. And James Wood, Nationals outfielder who's out with an oblique strain, leads in runs. The pitch. And a high fly ball hit to shallow left center. Coming in is Pinckney, and the left fielder makes the catch. As Happ is retired, one away here in the top of the fifth. But to your point about Alvarez,
4: yeah,
3: he also leads an on-base percentage, slugging, OPS, MVP-like numbers.
4: Yeah.
3: One of the guys who's in competition for the MVP in the National League, Pete Crow Armstrong, whacked a long home run tonight for the Cubs. He's 27. Nico Horner at the plate. One on, one away. Here's the pitch. Nico swings and a ground ball past the diving Nunez in the right field. Bregman stops at second. That's Nico's second hit of the ballgame.
4: Three really good at-bats for Nico in this ballgame. A sac fly deep to right onto the track in his first at-bat in the second. He doubled in the fourth and scored a run, and now a line drive bullet to right. So three quality ABs for Nico. Cubs offense really doing a job here in the middle of this lineup. Some sac flies, bottom of the lineup, everybody getting on base. Cubs had a very good offensive night so far.
3: Michael Conforto stands in, left-handed batter. Two on, one away. The pitch. Conforto pops it foul out of play off to the left, 0-1.
4: Coming to you live all season long from the Invesco QQQ broadcast booth, proud partner of the Chicago Cubs.
3: Conforto had one of those good plate appearances you talked about in the fourth, a sacrifice fly to deep center to tie up the ball game at three. The pitch. Low and inside. 1-1 on Conforto. Carson Kelly eventually gave the Cubs the lead with an RBI on a fielder's choice. And Seiya Suzuki added some insurance with an RBI double. 5-3 Cubs with two on and one away here on the top of the fifth. Kranick checks second. That's where Bregman is. Now the pitch. Conforto looks at a ball off the outside. 2-1. Bregman at second, Horner at first. Conforto at the plate, Kranick on the mound. 2-1 the count. And here's the pitch. Fouled out of play. Off to the left. 2-2.
4: You can always tell when a hitter thinks they should have done some damage on a pitch. He got a fastball mid-thigh, probably just quite outside half of the plate. Ford will put a big swing on it, fouled it straight back.
3: So 2-2 the count. Conforto waits. Here's the pitch. That one's low. So Conforto has worked a full count. Just one away, Cubs with men at first and second. 5-3 lead here in the top of the fifth. The payoff pitch. Conforto looks at ball four, and now the Cubs have loaded the bases.
4: Good at bat for Conforto. He did not chase some pitches away and then up, and now the Cubs got a real chance to do some damage here with one out in the fifth and the bases loaded. Carson Kelly in his last at bat drove in a run on a fielder's choice. Well, you'd love to see him whistle one in the gap somewhere.
3: And before Kelly hits, pitching coach Simon Matthews on the mound to talk to Kranick, the right-hander. Cubs threatening, bases loaded, just one away here in the top of the fifth. They got a 5-3 lead over the Nationals. Walks of Cubs batters, sponsored by It's Not a Game, Illinois.com. Reminder, a walk is free, a DUI is not. Drive sober or get pulled over. So Bregman is at third. Horner is at second. Conforto at first. And Kelly at the plate. 1-2 with an RBI on a fielder's choice. 5-3 Cubs, and the Cubs are looking for more. Kranick sets above the belt. Third base side of the rubber. The kick and pitch. Kelly swings and misses at a slider. 0-1.
4: Straight away and deep the outfield here in Washington against Kelly with the bases loaded. Center fielder very deep, young in center, probably a good three or four steps deeper than normal.
3: Kelly looks Had a ball, a slider that missed inside and high. 1-1. Cubs have the bases loaded, just one down here in the top of the fifth. A 5-3 lead over the Nationals, the opener of a three-game set. Kelly waits for the 1-1. It's in the dirt, nicely blocked by Ford. The runners stay where they are.
4: That was a curveball that bounced about 2 feet in front of home plate. You got to believe you can put that one on the shelf. You're going to get something other than that.
3: It's a good call by you. Now the 2-1. Swing and a miss at a slider. 2-2 on Kelly.
4: Yeah, tight slider there, 90 miles an hour. The other one was 82. It was a curveball. This is a pretty good slider. Kelly just a little out in front. He saw a fastball, and it wasn't quite the heater. Just out in front.
3: Do you think Kranick doubles up on a slider here?
4: I would think so. If I were Kelly right here, I would look to try to shoot this ball to right center. I would give up the pull side and try to do some damage the other way.
3: The 2-2. Kelly swings and pops it up. On the infield left side, Abrams, the shortstop on the dirt, makes the catch almost halfway between second and third. Two down.
4: Well, Carson put a good swing on that pitch just underneath it and hit it a mile in the air. But that'll be the second out of the inning. Still bases loaded for the Cubs.
3: We're in the twilight hour here in Washington, D.C. The lights beginning to take more and more of an effect. Cubs have the bases loaded with two down here in the top of the fifth. As Koo mentioned, Dansby Swanson will now dig in. Swanson, right-handed batter against the right-hander Kranick. Swanson's 0 for 1. Did reach base after he was hit by a pitch. And here comes the delivery. That one misses. A fastball high and inside. 1-0. Bregman at third. Horner at second. Conforto at first. Two down. 5-3 Cubs. Here in the top of the fifth. Kranick deals. Swanson swings and bounces it foul off to the left. 1-1. Dansby went 1-for-11 over the weekend in the three-game set in Kansas City. Righty-righty matchup with Swanson at the plate, Kranick on the hill. Here's the pitch. That one missed. Slider. So 2-1 the count on Swanson.
4: I would think Dansby's going to see quite a few. The rest of this at bat would not surprise me if he sees sliders away.
3: Here comes the 2-1. Kranick to Swanson. And he pulls it on the ground, foul off to the left. That was a slider, though.
4: Yeah, another slider. He just didn't get it away, and Dansby just missed. That ball went right over the bag, just hit foul.
3: So two balls and two strikes the count. Swanson calls time, steps out of the box, adjusts the batting helmet. And now digs in. Swanson hits out of a crouch. Stands deep in the box. Uses a toe tap. Bases loaded, two away. 5-3. Cubs over the Nationals here in the top half of the fifth inning. Kranick on the rubber. Peers in. Gets the sign from his catcher, Ford. Acknowledges, puts the ball in the glove, sets above the belt. Works his motion and deals. And misses low and outside with a slider. Swanson's worked a full count.
4: Yep, all sliders. That's what he's seen.
3: Does he do it again?
4: I would, as a hitter, I would say yes, and I would. That's what I'd be looking for. I would try to adjust to the fastball, but beyond the slider away.
3: Crowd making noise. The 3-2 line drive. Foul off to the left. Over the head of House, and it just landed foul.
4: What do you think that last pitch was?
3: It was a slider. Excellent call, Coom. But at some point, doesn't he have to switch up?
4: No.
3: So if you're the hitter, if you're Swanson right now, you're thinking slider again.
4: Slider again. I'm trying to hit this ball right over the center fielder's head. That keeps your approach going back to the middle instead of so much of trying to hook it.
3: Here comes the 3-2. That one is inside, ball four. He missed with a fastball. And the Cubs score another run as Bregman comes in. Dansby Swanson give him an RBI as he draws a bases-loaded walk. 6-3 Cubs over the Nationals here in the fifth.
4: Hadn't thrown any fastballs in the at-bat, and then after a series of sliders, one after another, one curveball mixed in, goes at the fastball. But, you know, when you don't throw it for the longest time, you just don't have the command, and he missed inside.
3: Now Pete Crow Armstrong digs in. Righty-lefty matchup. Kranick misses inside as Pete has to spin out of the way of a 95-mile-per-hour heater. 1-0.
4: Hangs one of these sliders. This game could be a little lopsided here, right here in the fifth.
3: Crow Armstrong already has a home run. The next pitch is a called strike, a slider.
4: That's probably the best one he's thrown. That one started out off the plate and hit the outside corner.
3: So 1-1 the count on Crow Armstrong. Cubs have the bases loaded, two away. A 6-3 lead. The pitch. Check swing at a pitch low on appeal. That's a strike.
4: I didn't think he went. Usually I think guys went. I did not. Getting another look here in our monitor. No, I was wrong. Yep, he definitely went. Ryan Willis was right.
3: It's a 1-2 on PCA. Crow Armstrong blasted his 27th home run in the third inning. He waits for the 1-2. Here it comes. Crow Armstrong swings, pops it up behind home plate, giving chase forward, but this one's in the stands.
4: Not a lot of room behind home plate, and that ball popped up. There are some ballparks that might have been catchable. Not here in Washington.
3: So the count remains 1-2 on Crow Armstrong. Horner at third, Conforto at second, Swanson at first. Two down, 1-2. Crow Armstrong waits. Kranick deals. And he misses low with a curveball, 2-2.
4: That's the difference in Pete Crow Armstrong here on August 11th and maybe Pete Crow Armstrong May 11th. You know, he's taking those tough pitches with men in scoring position now and forcing teams to throw him strikes.
3: The 2-2. Crow Armstrong fouls it away. Back of the plate off to the left. 2-2.
4: You got a hanging breaking ball there. That was almost a grand slam. That was a pitch to hit.
3: So here we go again, 2-2 the count. Righty-lefty matchup, Kranick on the mound, Crow Armstrong at the plate. And now the pitch. PCA pops it up, shallow right, drifting back Nunez, the second baseman. And he makes the catch for out number three. But the Cubs add another run on the bases loaded walk to Swanson. 6-3 Cubs over the Nationals, middle five on the score. And the Northwestern Medicine Cubs right.
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3: I think August 31st.
4: I mean, to Zach.
3: Yeah.
4: Right, that's right. Yeah.
3: I got it. You didn't hear me fight you on that one. Be a great day to broadcast from the bleachers.
4: Yeah.
3: Nassim Nunez at the plate, and he looks at a fastball for a strike from Shota Imanaga. Count 1-1 here at the bottom of the fifth inning. Cubs with a 6-3 lead over the Nationals. I mean, you know people. Here comes the 1-1. Nunez fouls this one out of play off to the right, 1-2.
4: It just means I've been around Chicago a long time and I'm old.
3: Well, I mean, you know people with the Cubs. You can make it happen.
4: Yeah.
3: Call our boss, Mitch Rosen, during the break. 1-2 the count as Nunez calls time, steps out of the box. I'm sure Crane Kenny's listening right now.
4: You better pass that one by the Hall of Famer, because if that lands on one of the dates he's doing, I don't know if he's going to be all that keen.
3: This one's popped up foul territory back of first. It's caught by Bush. Nunez pops out, one away. Here in the bottom of the fifth inning with the Cubs leading the Nationals 6-3.
4: Patrick has some days off, folks. Nothing wrong. He is scheduled for some time off, so we will see him when we get back home. I think in the White Sox series, so hopefully he is having some good time off and enjoying some family time before we get back to Chicago.
3: Andrew Pinckney at the plate. Right-handed batter. Imanaga, the lefty, deals, and Pinckney fouls this one back off the screen. The count is 0-1. How would this conversation go? I'd bat it, Zach. I was wondering. You don't have to say yes, but Monday, August 31st, would it be possible? Again, you don't have to do it. You don't have to say yes, but could we broadcast from the bleachers on August 31st?
4: Is it a phone call? Is that what you were going to do?
3: Yeah, I think that's a phone call.
4: That's what you'd get.
3: That is a very realistic portrayal of what would happen. Pinckney looks at a fastball for a strike, 0-2.
4: Bad connection, sorry.
3: I think Pat would say thanks for asking. 0-2 the count on Pinckney. Imanaga, long set, letting the pitch clock run down. 5-4-3-2, and now he works his motion and deals. And this is low with a splitter. 1-2. The first out is sponsored by Xfinity. 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Xfinity, imagine that. Imanaga waiting again. Pitch clock at 2. Now the delivery. And an awkward swing and miss. Strike 3 at a breaking ball. Pinckney's retired. 2 away.
4: Strikeouts by Cubs pitchers brought to you by your Chicago Northwest Indiana Hyundai dealers. Had to find it real quick. Showed it really settled down after the first two innings. Gave up a home run in the first, a home run in the second. The Cubs were down 3-0. Or 3-1 by the end of the second inning, but Cubs have come back. 6-3 Cubs now. Cubs offense with 7 hits and 6 runs through the first 5.
3: Dylan Cruz looks at a fastball up high. The next pitch by Imanaga is hit high in the air. Deep left center field. Crow Armstrong back, looks up. This one is gone. Home run to left center field for Dylan Cruz. And the Nationals move a little closer. It's the Cubs 6, Washington 4 here in the 5th.
4: Nice, some of these young guys. I mean, you expect it from Abrams, but some of these young guys banging the ball. Young hit the home run, and now Cruz. This is a pretty good pitch. I believe this is a two-seamer down and away. And he goes down and gets it. And this is the line drive bullet about 2 rows deep in that deep left center bleachers.
3: A 414-foot drive for Dylan Cruz, his 10th home run of the year. Andres Chaparro at the plate, 2 away here in the 5th. 6-4 Cubs, the pitch. And that one hits Chaparro You could hear him scream in agony, and he's down on all fours, getting up slowly and in a crouch position.
4: I'm not quite sure. This is a breaking ball down and in, and it hits him in the foot. Yep, catches him in the back foot.
3: Blake Butera, the Nationals manager, as well as a Washington trainer, out there to take a look at Chaparro. Got him in the left foot, right?
4: No, the right foot. Actually, back foot. He tried to get it out of the way and caught him in the back instep, I do believe.
3: Well, that's why he's in pain. Doesn't have a shin guard or a foot guard on that foot. So Chaparro slowly walks to first, being escorted by the manager Butera and the Washington trainer just to make sure he's okay. Two down. We're in the bottom of the fifth inning. Cubs with a 6-4 lead over the Nationals. Brady House will dig in as Chaparro stays in the ballgame. House is 2-for-2, the number three hitter. A couple of singles, and now time called as Tommy Hottaby and interpreter Edwin Stanberry make the way to the mound to talk to Imanaga.
4: Yeah, this is just to slow the game down here a little bit. Let Rollison, who just got up, Cubs left-hander, get tuned up in the bullpen just in case. And Tommy will take as long a chance to talk to Imanaga as possible. Adatan is on his way out to the home plate umpire. It'll break up the rock pile on the mound. I'd love to see Imanaga get out of this inning and finish this ball game with a chance to get a W.
3: Shota has thrown 84 pitches tonight. So House digs in. Right-handed batter, the average now at 234 after a single in each of his first two at-bats. Chaparro at first. Imanaga delivers and misses low and inside with a sweeper. All squirts to the left of Kelly, but not far enough for Chaparro to consider trying to take second. Big hole on the right side of the infield with Bush holding on Chaparro. Horner up the middle just to the right of the bag. Imanaga checks first, sets above the belt. Now kicks and fires. And a line drive, base hit to left for House. His third hit of the game. Chaparro stops at second.
4: And that brings Abrams to the plate. Greg Council, I know, got the lefty up specifically for Abrams in the bullpen, Rollison, and I don't know. It looks like he is ready in the pen. I don't know if the phone has rang yet in the Cubs dugout. He is throwing and throwing quickly. Count standing right at the base of the stairs, and that's going to be it. I think he's going to come out. Yep, he's going to come out. Imanaga slams the ball into his glove, knowing he needed one more out to get the W. Just couldn't quite get it completed here in the fifth.
3: Council makes the motion to the bullpen. He wants the left-hander Rollison to enter the game. As Coom mentioned, that'll be all for Shota Imanaga. Pitching changes by the Cubs are sponsored by James Hardy Building Products, siding with the Cubs. The Nationals have the tying runs on base at first and second with two away. The dangerous C.J. Abrams due up. We're in the bottom half of the fifth inning. 6-4 Cubs over the Nationals. 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
3: Left-hander Ryan Rollison takes over for Shota Imanaga. Rollison has been lights out in his first season with the Cubs. 6-1.

0: breaking fastball clocked at 96 miles per hour from Rollison.
1: Rollison, one of the top hitters in baseball right now.
0: The pitch to Abrams is a dribbler on the left side. Fielded wide of the bag by Bregman. Sidearm throw to first in time to get Abrams. And Rollison helps the Cubs out of the jam. The
1: great
0: Nationals
1: job.
0: Score one and leave two after five. It's the Cubs 6, Washington 4 on the score in the Northwestern Medicine Cubs Radio Network.
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0: 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He's got an ERA of 3.34 in 37 games this season. Suzuki is 1-for-3 with an RBI double. 6-4 Cubs. Here's the pitch. And Suzuki looks at a slider that spins into the zone for a strike, 0-1.
1: See what's on tap here in the sixth inning, sponsored by Yuengling Flight, the next generation of light beer. Cubs have put one ball in flight so far today.
0: Suzuki drives one deep in the air to center. Drifting back, Young has a play and makes the catch, angling toward right center, just on the edge of the track. Loud fly out by Seiya. One away.
1: Pete Crow Armstrong in the third inning hit one. He launched one off of the facade in right field, the third deck. And that one was a ball definitely in flight. All right, Pete, Cubs could use a couple more. Game got a little closer last inning. Cubs up 6-4.
0: Michael Busch at the plate. Looks at a ball outside, 1-0. Yeah, Pete's home run, 437 feet off that facade of the upper deck. And straight right. Busch waits for the 1-0. Ribalta sets chest high. High leg kick and pitch. And a swing and a miss at a slider, 1-1. Cubs scored three times in the fourth to take the lead. The pitch is low. Changeup that missed. 2-1 the count now on Busch. The opener of a three-game set here in Washington. Cubs with a 6-4 lead over the Nationals here in the top half of the sixth inning with one away. And now the 2-1. Busch pulls one. Oh, snagged on a hop on the edge of the outfield grass by Nunez. He whirls and throws to first in time to get Busch two away.
1: Big time play by the second baseman of the Nationals. This ball's hammered in the hole between the first baseman and second baseman. Nunez going out to the outfield grass.

0: Yeah. Just barely snares this ball. Right in the tip of his glove, catches it, has to gather himself after a couple steps going towards the right field corner, and then makes the throw to get Bushy. Great play.
1: Alex Bregman digs in, and Bregman looks at a slider for a strike. 0-1. Bregman is 1-for-2 with a single and a walk. The pitch. He swings, hits one in the air, deep left, racing back Pinckney. He looks up, it's gone! Line drive, home run to left for Alex Bregman. His 13th. And the Cubs add some insurance. It's now 7-4 over the Nationals here in the sixth.
0: Now that ball was in flight. That's a line drive bullet to the bleachers down the line. Fair by about 25 feet or so, but Bregman having a day. Walk, scored a run. Single, scored a run in the fifth, and now a bomb here in the sixth. And that definitely helps. He got a heater inside, a little two-seamer, and he smoked this ball.
1: 7-4 Cubs, two away, top of the sixth. The in-hap digs in, switch hitter batting from the left side against the right-hander Ribalta. The pitch is up high, a fastball clocked at 98 miles per hour. So Bregman continues to tear it up. Entered play hitting 350 over his previous 14 games. He's got two hits tonight. Hap looks at a slider that misses low. 2-0 the count.
0: Yeah, two hits, a walk, and scored three runs. That's a good night.
1: So much was made, and rightfully so, about the Nationals being number one in runs scored. Here comes the 2-0. That misses high and outside to Hap. 3-0 the count. But the number two team in that department, the Cubs. Yeah. Nationals started play averaging nearly 5.5 runs per game. Cubs 5.2. The pitch. Misses. A changeup from Ribalta. It's ball four. So Hap draws a two-out walk. A little low.
0: And now Nico, another guy who's having a really good night for the Cubs. A sac fly, a double, scored a run, drove in a run, and single. Middle of the Cubs lineup, doing a lot of damage here, along with Pete Armstrong at the top.
1: Righty-righty matchup. Ribalta deals, starts off Horner with a fastball for a strike. 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Reminder, a walk is free, a DUI is not. Drive sober or get pulled over. Cubs with 7 runs on 8 hits tonight. Washington 4 runs on 6 hits. 7-4 the score. Cubs on top. Here in the top of the 6th. The pitch. Low and outside to Horner.
0: Boy, not much wind to speak of now here. Turned into a beautiful night. It's been very hot since we landed 2 nights ago. Here in D.C., off day yesterday, extremely warm. Same thing during the day today.
1: Horner swings and pops it up. Shallow center, dropping back the shortstop, Abrams, and he makes the catch. Four out number three. Cubs add another run on a solo shot by Bregman to left. 7-4 Cubs over the Nationals, middle six on the score. And the Northwestern Medicine Cubs.
2: Mom, Dad, it's too hot.
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1: Bottom six here in Washington. Cubs leading the Nationals 7-4, the opener. Three-game set. Ryan Rollison on the mound. Right-handed hitting Harry Ford on the plate. The lefty deals. And Ford looks at a strike. 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High leg kick and pitch. Ford swings. Soft-moving ground ball to short. 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Coop, you'll like this. August 11th, 1929. Babe Ruth hit his 500th career home run off of Cleveland pitcher Willis Hudlin at Old League Park in Cleveland.
0: 500 bombs, and he was just getting started.
1: Yeah. Jacob Young looks at a strike from Rollison, 0-1. But 500 back then must have seemed unbelievable.
0: Yeah. Well, you know, he was hitting more home runs than entire teams.
1: This is line fair down the left field line. Takes an awkward bounce off the sidewall, fielded by Happ, who throws. Oh, he tried to throw it to the infield, and the ball squirted out of his hands down the left field line and sliding easily into second base with a double is Young. What happened there?
0: He lost the ball. That ball hits sidewall. He gets it, and he's going to try to barehand it and sling it to second like an infielder would. This ball actually hit the foul line, and as he's trying to throw the ball, it comes out of his hand and just trickles away. No harm, no foul, literally. It's all right. No, nobody got an extra base.
1: Yeah, just, you're right.
0: He didn't make the throw.
1: Daylon Lyle at the plate, and he fouls the first pitch back off the screen from Rollison, 0-1. August 11th, 1961, Braves pitcher Warren Spahn earned his 300th career win, a 2-1 complete game victory against the Cubs. The pitch. Swing and a miss by Lyle in the hole, 0-2. August 11th, 1980, Yankee slugger Reggie Jackson whacked his 400th career home run, a 3-1 victory over the White Sox. And on this date, August 11th, 1993, Red Sox ace Roger Clemens recorded his 2,000th career strikeout. The pitch in the dirt, blocked by Kelly, so Jacob Young stays at second. The count is 1-2 on the batter line.
0: Think of that. It got his 2,000th strikeout on this date in
1: 93.
0: He was my teammate in 2002, and he was still a number one starter after that. Think of that. Pretty amazing.
1: He finished with a lot more.
0: Yeah, he did.
1: On the pitch. Lyle looks at a ball off the outside. The count is 2-2. Clemens would pitch for 24 years. 24 years. Think about that. 4,672 strikeouts, which ranked him third all-time in big league history behind Nolan Ryan and Randy Johnson. And as Lyle fouls this one out of play off to the left, 2-2.
0: And I'll tell you, playing against them, it was intense. And playing against them, you knew that he was on the mound every time you faced him. And he brought that energy to the entire ballpark, no matter where he pitched. But a great, great teammate.
1: Here's the 2-2. Lyle swings, drives one in the air. Deep center. Crow Armstrong back. He's got a play. Makes the catch just short of the track. Angling toward left center. Tagging and heading to third is Young. The throw is cut off. Two away. Young now at third base. 7-4 the score. Cubs on top of the Nationals. We're in the bottom of the sixth inning.
0: You know, with this warm weather, as hot as it's been here in Washington, you know, we obviously have not been here yet this year, but it seemed like the ball's carrying pretty good to the middle of the field. You just don't see that many balls get to the track in the middle of the diamond here. So the ball carrying here in Washington with this hot, humid weather.
1: Nassim Nunez at the plate and looks at a breaking ball for a strike from Ryan Rollison. 0-1 the count. Cubs have the corner infielders playing in. Bregman even with the bag. And Bush very wide of first. The pitch. Nunez, an awkward check swing. Doesn't matter. It's a called strike. Fastball from Rollison. 0-2.
0: You know, two strikes. The infielders, corner infielders, Bushy and Bregman can move back. Really, Bushy was the guy that had to watch out because you knew Nunez would push the bunt with the left-hander on the mound.
1: Another check swing and a high fastball on appeal. No swing, says the first base umpire, Jonathan Parra.
0: Yeah, that could have been a strike. Yep, definitely.
1: All right, so 1-2. And I don't like playing amateur umpire from way up here.
0: Yeah. It's tough from up here, but you can see a good angle in our monitor.
1: The next pitch is swung on and missed as Nunez ends up on one knee, missing that curveball on the follow-through. Strike three, out number three. Young stranded at third. We head to the seventh with the Cubs leading the Nationals 7-4 on the score. The Northwestern Medicine Cubs.
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1: New man on the mound, Coombe, for Washington, former Cardinal, Miles Michaelis. And he starts off Michael Conforto with a strike. So 0-1 the count here in the top of the seventh inning. Michaelis now 37 years old and coming out of the pen for the Nats. Began his big league career in 2012. The pitch inside to Conforto, 1-1 the count. Broke in with the Padres in 2012. He's also pitched for Texas. Long career in St. Louis and a few years overseas before he returned to the big leagues. And now with the Nationals. The pitch. Conforto swings and fouls this one out of play off to the left. 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
0: Hey, with Michaelis on the mound with all these years of pitching, he can still rush it up there. That last fastball, 95 miles an hour.
1: The next pitch is a swing and a miss by Conforto. Strike three. Michaelis gets him with a curveball, one away.
0: You know, at this age, he may not be able to start any longer. But, you know, with his ability to throw pitches and throw them for a short period of time and just kind of you know, cut it loose. 95 fastball and a good hook. He may find a new role here in the big leagues late in his career to be a relief guy.
1: Carson Kelly stands in. He swings at the first pitch, bounces it on the right side, fielded by Nunez. The second baseman throws to first in time to get Kelly two away.
0: He was a guy that I always marveled at when he was with St. Louis in his prime of his career. He was either going to get hit or he was getting out with his fastball. He threw the percentage of fastballs maybe the highest in the league for a good 3 or 4 years. He was throwing a fastball. If you were up there for five pitches, four of them were going to be heaters.
1: Dansby Swanson at the plate looks at a ball low, a slider that misses, 1-0 the count. This season, Michaelis is 3-9 with a 5.89 ERA. 24 games, he has made 11 starts. Coming out of the pen here tonight against the Cubs. Michaelis, high leg kick and pitch, and Swanson lines one into the power alley in left center field, but it's caught by Pinckney, ranging over to his left for out number three. Cubs go down in order here in the top of the seventh. It's time to stretch in our nation's capital. Cubs 7, Nats 4 on the score. 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
1: 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Last of the seventh here in Washington. Cubs 7, Nationals 4. Trent Thornton now on the mound for the Cubs. Heart-throwing right-hander. Jose Tena will pinch hit. Here's the pitch. Tena fouls it back off the screen. 0-1. Tena pinch hitting for the left fielder, Andrew Pinckney, the number 9 hitter in the Washington order. Bregman playing in wide of third. Thornton working on the third base side of the rubber. Sets up high. And now the kick and pitch. Swing and a foul back. Let's pause 10 seconds for stations to identify themselves on the score. 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
1: 0-2 the count on Tena. Thornton delivers and misses. Low and inside with a curveball, 1-2. Cubs leading the Nationals 7-4 here with no one out in the bottom of the seventh inning. Ron Coomer's along. Zach Zaidman in for Pat tonight. Game one of a three-game series between the Cubs and Nationals here in our nation's capital. The 1-2. This is inside. Two balls and two strikes. Cubs started this six-game road trip by taking 2 of 3 over the weekend in Kansas City. Some impressive offensive performances for the Cubs in that series. The 2-2. Called strike three. Slow-moving breaking ball that floated into the zone. And Tena wants to challenge this.
0: Ball strike challenge sponsored by Northwestern Medicine. I get a lot of them.
13: Confirm Washington has one challenge remaining.
1: That's Ryan Addison, the home plate umpire. Yeah, half the baseball clipped the inside edge near the bottom of the zone on the left-handed hitting antenna. So one away.
0: Yeah, that was good breaking ball. That one got a lot of strikes on.
1: 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Xfinity, imagine that. Dylan Cruz at the plate. He swings and pops it up. Foul territory. Off to the right, back of first. Bush has a play and makes the catch near the sidetrack for out number two.
0: Good pitch by Thornton in on the hands. Cruz to just get the routine pop up.
1: And now the Nationals will send up a pinch hitter, 24-year-old left-handed hitting Abimelec Ortiz, native of Puerto Rico. Pitching changes by the Cubs, sponsored by James Hardy Building Products, siding with the Cubs.
0: He's got a couple bombs on the air, four driven in.
1: Hitting at 273. Thornton's ready, a long set, the kick and pitch. And he lines one foul out of play off to the right. Ortiz, originally signed by the Rangers, was traded to Washington this past offseason in the deal that sent Mackenzie Gore to Texas. The pitch. Ortiz pops it up. Foul out of play. Back of home plate. Off to the left. 0-2.
0: Well, you know Ortiz, he likes to hit the fastball. He is cutting it loose here in this at-bat. And it's good pinch hitters understand. You get first couple pitches you get in the zone, you got to be on them.
1: Made his big league debut last month. 0-2 the count. Thornton's ready. The pitch. In the dirt. One ball and two strikes. Abimelec, in case you're wondering, means Father King in Hebrew. Ortiz hits out of a crouch from the left side, feet spread wide apart. And here's the 1-2. Called strike three. Slow-moving breaking ball that froze Ortiz. And Trent Thornton pumping his fist as the Nationals go down in order here in the seventh. We head to the eighth. Cubs 7, Nationals 4. 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
0: 7-4 Cubs here in the eighth inning in D.C. And this eighth inning is sponsored by Cars for Kids, 877. 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
1: Thank you very much, Coom. Pete Crow Armstrong at the plate, and he looks at a slider high and inside from veteran right-hander Miles Michaelis. PCA is 1-for-4 today, but that one, a big one. Here's the pitch. He swings and fouls this one back. 1-1. A 437-foot solo shot to straight right that banged off the facade of the upper deck here at Nationals Park. Pete's 27th home run of the year. Michaelis peers in, gets the sign from his catcher Ford. The kick and pitch. That one misses. Another slider from Michaelis. 2-1 the count. It was high and inside.
0: Yeah, that ball Pete hit for the home run off the third deck. That's about as hard as you can hit a ball.
1: The 2-1 off the outside. 3-1 the count, and the Nationals are going to challenge this.
0: Ball strike challenge sponsored by Northwestern Medicine.
1: It was near the top of the zone. And it's a strike. It just clicked the outside edge.
0: Pretty good challenge by the young catcher Ford. That was borderline pitch up and away.
1: So the count now 2-2 on PCA. Jose Tena stays in the game. He's now in left. Abimelech Ortiz stays in the game. He's at first. Here comes the 2-2. And a high fly ball hit to deep left. Tena dropping back, playable, makes the catch, angling toward the line, short of the track for out number one.
0: Michaelis just got in on Pete enough to keep this ball in the park. Pete hits a high fly ball to left. I would think this would be a good matchup for Saya. Fastball slider. Saya likes the ball away from him. Michaelis will pitch him away.
1: Michaelis steals, and Suzuki looks at a slider for a strike, 0-1. Saya's 1-for-4 in this ballgame with an RBI double in the fourth. Cubs took the lead, scoring three times in that fourth inning. Michaelis rocks back and deals. Suzuki swings, and it's a high fly ball, deep right center field. Back Young at the wall. You call it, Coom. It's gone. Seiya Suzuki leaves the yard, his 20th home run of the year. And the Cubs now up 8-4 over the Cardinals here in the eighth.
0: That one's worth a Yingling flight there. That's a bomb, the straightaway center. And you just knew this was a good matchup for Seiya. Michaelis is going to try to stay away from him with fastball and or slider. He got first pitch slider. He took it. He got second pitch slider right in the middle of the plate. And Suzuki just pounds this ball right over the center field wall for a long home run.
1: Michael Busch at the plate. He looks at a strike from Michaelis. 0-1 the count. A 409-foot rocket to center for Suzuki. The exit velocity, 104 miles per hour. Here's the 0-1. Busch takes a ball. Slider that missed. Just off the inside near the bottom of the zone. 1-1 the count. 8-4 Cubs. Here's the pitch. It's low. Two balls and a strike on Busch.
0: Well, I think now we're halfway home to the Bosch prediction. We got one part of the prediction is right.
1: Three home runs?
0: Mm-hmm. Three home runs by the Cubs. That was the third bomb for the Cubs today.
1: The 2-1 is inside to Busch. 3-1.
0: Cubs just need a W, and they're up 8-4.
1: It's going to
0: be a really nice boshing day.
1: Yeah, you're feeling good to start this series. The off day did you right. Here comes the 3-1. This is pop foul out of play off to the left by Busch.
0: I think there's about 60 guys on a team playing. The off day did everybody right. There's 17 days in a row of ball games with travel, very difficult stretch, and probably the toughest part of the schedule that the Cubs had all year. So great job by the Cubs to just play great baseball during a very tough stretch.
1: The payoff pitch to Busch, called strike three, slow-moving breaking ball that froze Busch, two away.
0: Little inside pitch off speed from Michaelis. Michael did not challenge. Borderline pitch inside.
1: Crow Armstrong, Bregman, and Suzuki all going deep tonight. Big inning, though, for the Cubs, the fourth. They scored three times to take the lead. Alex Bregman at the plate and looks at a slider inside, 1-0. 8-4 Cubs here with two down in the top of the eighth. Michaelis kicks and delivers. Called strike. Fastball clocked at 95 miles per hour. Right at the bottom of the zone, down the middle. 1-1 on Bregman. Now the pitch. Tap foul at the plate. 1-2. Shota Imanaga started. Oh no!
0: And they said this ball rolled fair and he picked it up right on the plate. Bregman saying it was foul where he picked it up.
1: So the ball was caught on a hop by the catcher Ford and he tagged out Bregman.
0: Yeah, this ball chopped and the ball does not leave the plate area. And Bregman did not run. He thought it was foul. And it's picked up. Bregman says, oh, he tapped that ball fair with the catching glove, and if this was reviewable, the catcher kind of bumps this ball fair first, drags it fair, and then picks it up. I think Bregman, that was a bad call, I gotta believe.
1: Mark it down two unassisted. It's out number three. Cubs add another run on the solo shot by Saya. 8-4, middle eight on the score in the Northwestern Medicine Cubs.
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1: We're at the bottom of the eighth inning. One of the new Cubs, Ryan Zephyrjant, is on the mound. The batter is Brady House, who's 3-for-3 today. Zephyrjant working on the third base side of the rubber. Hot leg kick and pitch. And that one misses. So now it's 2-1 with House at the plate. Slider right off the outside. 8-4 Cubs, the pitch. Called strike, fastball clocked at 96 miles per hour. 2-2 on House. Cubs have whacked three home runs tonight. Crow Armstrong, Bregman, and Suzuki all with solo shots. They've got an 8-4 lead over the Nationals here in the bottom of the eighth inning. The pitch misses outside again, this time with a sweeper, so House has worked a full count. Zephyrjant working on the third base side of the rubber. The kick and pitch. Ball four, low and outside. Leadoff walk for House and the Nationals here in the last of the eighth.
0: Not what you wanted here, leadoff walk in this eighth inning.
1: So here comes C.J. Abrams, who's 1-for-3 with a two-run home run. Came in the first inning off of Shota Imanaga, his 29th bomb of the year. Zephyrjant deals outside. Ball one to Abrams. Pitching changes by the Cubs are sponsored by James Hardy James Hardy Building Products, siding with the Cubs. Bush is holding on house at first. Zephyr John deals, and this pitch is whack foul out of play. Second deck off to the left, 1-1.
0: See if Zephyr John can get a little ground ball. One hopper to Nico would be just about perfect.
1: Here comes the pitch. Swing and a miss as Abrams chased a 97-mile-per-hour heater from Zephyr John. That was a little high and outside, 1-2.
0: That was gas. He threw that one right past him.
1: Zephyr John is ready. A long set. Now the 1-2. Inside. Missed with another heater. This one clocked at 98 miles per hour.
0: That was an absolute bullet inside. This guy, he has a great arm. Ball just explodes out of Zephyr John's hand.
1: The 2-2. Abrams swings, lines one to left, coming in. Hap makes the catch above his head. One away as Abrams lines out.
0: Tell you what, we haven't seen Abrams since the opening series of the season. And I haven't seen this guy play. We've seen the other guy play, but not this guy. His swing is right on time. I mean, with thunder. And same thing with the shortstop position. He's made a couple plays tonight that, you know, you got to be a really talented shortstop to make the play, and he's made them look easy. His game has absolutely flipped over, and he is turning himself into a star player.
1: He's a lethal player. Harry Ford at the plate looks at a fastball off the outside. 1-0 the count. 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Zephyr John deals. That's a called strike. Breaking ball that floats into the zone. 1-1. 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And a 1-1. Strike two called, doubled up on that sweeper, 1-2 now on Ford, but we're going to have a challenge of that call by Ford.
0: Ball strike challenge sponsored by Northwestern Medicine.
1: The entire ball was in the zone right near the bottom, but all of it was in the strike zone. So the Nationals have lost all their ABS challenges for the rest of regulation, but we're in the bottom of the eighth inning and the Cubs are up 8-4. Zephyr John deals and misses off the outside with a sweeper, 2-2. Final on the board, Marlins shut out the Pirates 2-0. Esteury Ruiz with a solo shot. First place Milwaukee has yet to get underway in San Diego. Pitch outside to Ford, check swing. Did he go? No on appeal, says Jonathan Parra at first. So it's a full count with Ford at the plate. Whole bunch of games taking place right now. Tigers leading the Guardians 6-3 in the top of the ninth. Mariners a 1-0 lead over the Yankees in the seventh. The pitch. Line drive, base hit down the left field line. Backhanded by Happ. He's going to throw to second. Ford slides in ahead of the tag by Nico for a double. Stopping at third base, Happ's.
0: That's pitch hooked down the line. It's just kind of one of them top spin lobs that goes straight down the line. Just fair. Ford, a little risky play. Happ does what he's supposed to do. He gets this ball down the line and then just throws to second base. If his throw is right on line, they might have him. His throw is off line a little bit towards the shortstop side, and Ford just barely beats the tag by Nico.
1: So pitching coach Tommy Hottaby will head out to the mound with men at second and third and just one away for Washington here in the bottom of the eighth inning. It's because the Nationals are sending out a pinch hitter. So this is a scouting report on the man who will pinch hit for Jacob Young. Yorbit Bibas is the pinch hitter. So Hottaby giving Zephyr John a scouting report. Checking the rest of the board. Coombe, top of the eighth. Blue Jays leading the Red Sox 4-3. It's the Braves 4 and the Mets nothing. Ozzie Albies with a solo home run, his 20th. They're in the top of the ninth in Atlanta. Orioles lead the Twins 5-2. Middle six in Minnesota. Christian Encarnacion Strand with a solo shot for the Orioles. His fourth. What am I missing?
0: You keep reading. I'm just looking at the scoreboard. It's very entertaining tonight here in Washington.
1: Bottom six, Phillies and Cardinals are scoreless. I'm guessing you're not referring to Teddy Roosevelt winning the presidential
0: mascot race earlier. I wasn't even paying attention to good old Teddy.
1: All right. Bebas swings, line drive to left. Diving Happ. And did he make the catch? Yes. What a play by Happ. Tagging and coming in to score is House. But two away on an excellent diving backhand catch by Nico Horner in shallow left.
0: They're going to challenge this catch in left field is what they're going to do. The catch, the run does score because it was tagging at third. And they're going to challenge the catch in left field. That's what's going to happen here. Ian comes in. We are so high up, you really have a hard time seeing it. We have not seen a replay yet here in our monitor.
1: They're taking a second look. A second opinion is always a good idea. Get yours at Northwestern Medicine.
0: Still have not seen any kind of review or replay. And Ian comes in. He lays out for this ball. And the center field scoreboard blocks out the catch. I think this is a catch.
1: Yeah, I think so
0: the ball bounces, but it bounces in his glove, not on the ground. One of those, the ball definitely bounces, but does it bounce in the grass? We have not seen a close-up yet. I was looking in our monitor, and the big board might have had something, or a lot of cheering. I'm guessing they feel like it bounced in the grass.
1: You know what? On the center field video board, it appears as though he caught the short hop off the grass.
0: Yeah. Great effort by Nico, or by Ian in left field.
1: The way Happ got up after that play made you wonder if he caught it. Because he hopped up awkwardly. But we'll wait. We'll see. You know, they have about 14 to 16 different angles at the replay center in New York.
0: It all depends on the ball bounces, there's no doubt. Does it bounce in his glove or does it bounce on the grass? That's the question.
1: We're still waiting.
0: Still waiting. I think that's what they're thinking about in New York, trying to figure out where the ball bounced. Did it hit grass or did it hit inside the glove? And that's really close. The ball definitely bounces, though, there's no doubt. Lance Barksdale still standing between home and third base. Now I think we're going to get a call.
1: Crew chief nodding his head, so he's getting word for the replay center in New York.
0: Lance, talk to those guys later. We could use a call.
7: After review, the call on the field is overturned. There's no catch.
1: So give your beat Bebas an RBI single on the play as opposed to a sacrifice fly. And it is now 8-5. Cubs over the Nationals here in the bottom of the eighth inning.
0: So now what they're discussing is where the runners would be. So what Washington is saying, and when you throw up your arm right away, that shuts down my runners. If it's a hit, my runners are going to move up 90 feet. I guarantee you that's what he's asking from Lance Barksdale.
1: Right. There were men at second and third when the play began, and Ford is still at second base because he thought it was a catch by Happ.
0: And I think he's going to stay at second base. I think this is the right call because no matter what, you're going back to the bag. You know, you're going back to the bag with nobody out. So probably the right call. It's first and second now and only one out with a run in.
1: But the tying run at the plate right now in Dalen Lyle. Here's the pitch. Lyle with a check swing, doesn't matter. Called strike and a sweeper that floats into the zone. 0-1. Cubs with an 8-5 lead over the Nationals here in the bottom of the eighth inning. Washington has already scored once here in this eighth inning. Men at first and second, just one away. The pitch to Lyle. He's grounded foul and takes a hop into the Nationals dugout and then bounces out all the way to right field. So that was a shot. 0-2. Stay tuned for the toast of the game presented by Binney's Beverage Depot coming up in the ninth inning with Coombe. Zephyr John working on the third base side of the rubber. 0-2 on Lyle. The pitch. A line drive smoke to deep right. Suzuki back at the track. Makes a backhanded catch as he gently collides with the wall. Excellent play by Seiya Suzuki to stay with it. That is out number two. The runners stay at first and second.
0: Yeah, this ball's well struck. The line drive. Suzuki gets a great break on this ball. Catches it on the track at a dead run, and in two steps has to stop. Collides with the wall. So a very nice play by Suzuki. Then instantly gets the ball in and holds the runners at first and second. So great play by Seiya Wright.
1: Now Nassim Nunez at the plate. Switch hitter batting from the left side. He swings and lines it foul out of play off to the left. 0-1. Time to see how we did with our guesses in the Binney's Beverage Depot attendance game. The actual attendance today, 23,428. So, Coombe, once again, you're riding high. A four-game winning streak in the attendance game. The pitch to Nunez. Line drive to center field. It drops in for a base hit around third. And racing home is Ford. He scores as the throw by PCA is up the third baseline, offline. RBI single for Nassim Nunez, and the Nationals move a little closer. It's now 8-6 Cubs, with two away here in the eighth. Stopping at second base is Bibas.
0: Well, now that extra base that Ford took on the double, where it could have been a single, and he took a risk, and he ends up making it to second. Well, that pays off now, because he scores, and that will be the end of the day for Zephyrgen.
1: Greg Council is going to make a pitching change. Pitching change is by the Cubs. They're sponsored by James Hardy Building Products, siding with the Cubs. The tying runs are on base. Two away here in the bottom of the eighth inning for Washington. Cubs leading 8-6. 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
1: 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Gabe Ramirez manning those duties tonight. Thank Gabe for his contributions this evening. Filling in for me as I fill in for Pat. Coomer is along. Our engineer here in Washington is Tim Jones. Things have gotten a little bit tight here in Washington. Cubs leading the Nats 8-6. And at first and second, two away here in the bottom of the eighth inning. Jacob Webb now in the game. Trying to get the Cubs out of this eighth inning jam. Jose Tena at the plate, left-handed batter. Webb, the right-hander, sets third base side of the rubber. The kick and pitch. Tena swings and misses at a curve. 0-1. Webb 4-2 in 52 games this season with a 2.44 ERA. He's been terrific. Webb checks second. He works his motion and deals. Tena swings and misses, fooled by a changeup. 0-2. Bibas at second, Nunez at first. 8-6 Cubs, two down. Here's the 0-2. misses low, a changeup. 1-2. Righty-lefty matchup. Webb sets above the belt. Checks second. Works his motion and deals. And a tapper right back to the mound. Fielded by Webb. Underhand toss to Bush. That's that. Out number three. Webb does the job. The Nationals score two but leave two. We head to the ninth. Cubs 8. Nationals 6. On the score in the Northwestern Medicine Cubs Radio Network.
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1: Getting set for the top of the ninth here in Washington. Cubs 8, Nationals 6. It's the opener of this three-game set. The top two run-scoring teams in baseball, and they've lived up to the billing when it comes to offense here tonight. Miles Michaelis back on the mound for Washington. The right-hander working on the first base side of the rubber. Ian Happ at the plate, switch hitter batting from the left side. The pitch is inside, a slider that spins Happ off the plate. 1-0.
0: Michaelis doing exactly what Washington wanted, and that saved the rest of the bullpen for the night. Come in and give them like three innings and finish the game out.
1: Happ has reached base three times tonight. Coombe, two walks and a single. Michaelis, high leg kick and pitch. And misses low and inside with a curveball, 2-0. The ninth inning is sponsored by Circa Resort and Casino. 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High and outside, a fastball that missed. 3-0 now with Happ at the plate. Michaelis works his motion and deals. Happ takes a fastball for a strike, 3-1. It is quiet here at Nationals Park. The 3-1 delivery by Michaelis. Another called strike, this time a slider that spins into the zone. Michaelis.
0: 3-1 pitch, Ian taking all the way.
1: So now the payoff pitch. Michaelis to Happ. Here it comes. Happ swings and pops it up. Shallow left center. Dropping back the shortstop, Abrams. He's under it and makes the catch, angling more towards center field for out number one.
0: Now Nico's hitting. Cubs could use an insurance run here in this ninth inning. Only up by two.
1: Nico's 2-for-3 with an RBI on a sacrifice fly. The pitch. That hits Nico. And you can hear Michaelis.
0: Yeah, he's not real happy.
1: saying Nico didn't try to get out of the way of that one.
0: Well, came up and in. Yeah, Nico didn't move his front elbow and just let it clip his front elbow just a little bit. Hit that arm guard, and he gets the base.
1: That was a sinking fastball at 96 miles per hour. You have to have a little courage. Yeah.

0: 1 foul out of play off to the right.
1: 0-2.
2: Just a beautiful night here in Washington. Stadium starting to empty out a little bit. The Cubs have had a nice night. 8-6 Cubs here in the ninth.
1: Nico goes the pitch. Hit high in the air, right center field. It is playable, and the catch is made as Nico has to retreat back to first base.
2: Nico ended up diving into second base. It was a straight steal. As he dives into second, and I was wondering if he didn't hear the ball hit the bat. And he slides in head first and then pops right up, picks the ball up in center, and gets back to first base.
1: Dylan Cruz makes the catch in center field. He's moved over there from right. Dalen Lyle, no longer the designated hitter, he's playing right field. Two away, and the batter is Carson Kelly.
2: Here's where you'd like to see Nico take a bag. Right here on this pitch, and give Kelly a chance to hit with a man at second base if he can take the bag. Nico has a big lead at first.
1: First pitch was a ball outside. 1-0 the count. Horner being held on at first by Ortiz. Throw to first. Nico gets back standing up.
2: Michaelis heard me.
1: He's got the best hearing of any human being on planet Earth if he can hear you from up here.
2: We're about on the moon where we're at.
1: NASA help.
2: No doubt.
1: The pitch to Kelly. Swing and a miss. Fastball 94 miles per hour. 1-1 the count on Kelly. Warner's got a Steelers lead off of first. Michaelis deals. Nico goes. The pitch, a ball. Throw to second. They're not going to get him. Stolen base for Nico Horner.
2: Great jump by Nico as he takes the bag easily. And you knew he wanted to try to get to second base. You want to try to give Carson Kelly a chance as he has that running lead at first. Give Kelly a chance to hit with a man in scoring position to drive in that run. Stolen bases. 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
1: All right, so Nico at second, two away. Kelly at the plate with a 2-1 count. The pitch. Another miss by Michaelis with that slider. It's 3-1. A little low off the outside. Righty-righty matchup. Kelly waits for the 3-1. Michaelis sets up high. The kick and pitch. Foul out of play off to the right by Kelly. It was Kelly who put the Cubs ahead in a three-run fourth inning, driving in a run on a fielder's choice. He broke a three all-time.
2: Well, he got a good pitch to hit there. He's disappointed. He didn't put a better swing on that one and square that ball up.
1: Here comes the payoff pitch. A high fly ball hit to medium range left center. Coming in and making the catch is Tenna for out number three. As our good friend Pat likes to say, fasten those seatbelts. We head to the bottom of the ninth inning. Cubs 8, Nationals 6. This is the score in the Northwestern Medicine Cubs.
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5: This copyrighted broadcast is presented by authority of the Chicago Cubs and may not be reproduced or retransmitted in any form. The accounts and descriptions of this game may not be disseminated without the express written consent of the Chicago Cubs. Bottom nine, Cubs with an 8-6 lead over the Nationals. Dylan Cruz at the plate, and he looks at a slider low from right-hander Jacob Webb. He got the final out of the eighth inning, and now trying to get the save here in the ninth. Here's the 1-0. Swing and a miss by Cruz. Out in front of a changeup, 1-1.
6: And good pitch by Webb there. Tough play of the game tonight. That's sponsored by Loyola Medicine. Loyola Medicine defines tough. Dansby Swanson made a great play in the hole today that made it look routine. That wasn't. Is that pitch in for a strike, a heater? Strike two.
5: So one ball and two strikes to count. Yeah. Swanson negotiating a tough hop on the edge of the outfield grass earlier in the game. And then made a nice throw to first. Webb peers in, gets the sign from Kelly, straightens up, sets above the belt, third base side of the rubber. The pitch is low.
6: And a catch of the game tonight, that's sponsored by Catch Des Moines. The Iowa State Fair is back August 13th through the 23rd. Catch Fair Spirit and plan your trip to the iowastatefair.org.
5: The pitch fouled off the netting to the right by Cruz, 2-2.
6: And our catch of the game will be Saya's catch in right field, where he's been a great running catch. One step, two steps, slamming into the wall after the catch. Last inning, very nice play by Saya.
5: Webb deals. Cruz fouls this one back out of play off to the right. 2-2. Catch by Saya. Robbie Dalen Lyle. Cruz 1-for-4 with a solo shot. Here's the pitch. Swing and a miss. Strike three. Webb gets Cruz with a slider. One away.
6: Now excellent pitch to get the first punch out of the inning, first out of the inning. Webb just comes in and he just gets outs. He really does. It's been very good. He's got a couple more and he can end up with a save.
5: Abimelech Ortiz at the plate. He swings and misses out in front of a changeup from Webb, 0-1. Strikeouts by Cubs pitchers are brought to you by your Chicago and Northwest Indiana Hyundai dealers. 8-6 Cubs, one down, bottom nine. 0-1 the count on Ortiz. And now Webb deals. Ortiz swings, line drive, base hit to right. So now the tying run will come to the plate in Brady House with just one away in the last of the ninth. Cubs up 8-6.
6: Well, Ortiz way out in front of the first changeup that he saw. Then he gets this one, stays back on it, and whistles it in the right.
5: Brady House is 3-for-3 with a walk. Right-handed batter against the right-hander Webb with Ortiz at first. The pitch way outside, as Webb missed with a slider, 1-0.
6: Well, you'd love to see Webb get out of this inning before you get to the cleanup spot, and that's Abrams.
5: Webb deals the 1-0 delivery in there for strike. Fastball clocked at 95 miles per hour, 1-1. Eight, six Cubs, one on, one away. The pitch foul back off to the right, out of play, 1-2. Bush playing behind Ortiz at first. 1-2 the count on House. The pitch. Swing and a miss. Strike three. Got him with the changeup. Two away. And the Nationals are down to their last out.
6: Great changeup right on right. You don't see that a lot, but you get it. And now that brings up Abrams as the tying run.
5: Ortiz at first, two away. Webb deals. Abrams out in front. He swings and misses. A changeup from Webb, 0-1. Cubs not defending the third base position with their infield alignment with the left-handed hitting Abrams at the plate. Webb deals. Abrams swings and misses. Another change from Webb, 0-2.
6: Back-to-back changeups. Abrams way out in front of both of them. They were both off the plate away.
5: Let's see if Webb can finish it off here. He sets belt high. Ortiz goes, the pitch. A ground ball hit on the right side. Fielded by Horner. The flip to first. There it is. Cubs win again. They take the opener of this three-game set in Washington, beating the Nationals 8-6.
6: A very nice ball game for the Cubs. Imanaga threw very well, ran out, just the pitch count got away from him a little bit and comes out in the fifth, but the bullpen does its job, but big offense tonight by the Cubs. Cubs with 8 runs on 9 hits in the game and 3 bombs, and, you know, another big offensive night, Z, for the Cubs.
5: Cubs win their 70th game of the year. They're 20 games above 500 with a record of 70-50. It's time to fly the W. Sponsored by Southwest Airlines, the official airline of the Chicago Cubs. 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
5: Cubs now 20 games above 500 as they win their 70th game of the year, an 8-6 victory here to start this three-game set in Washington. The Cubs with 8 runs on 9 hits, no errors. Washington 6 runs, 11 hits, and no errors. The winning pitcher tonight out of the pen, Ryan Rollison, he improves to 7-1. The loser, Jake Irvin, now 2-6. Jacob Webb with another save, his 8th of the year. A ball game that took 3 hours and 4 minutes. Played in front of 23,428 fans here at Nationals Park in Coombe. It's time now for the Toast of the Game, presented by Binney's Beverage Depot. Binney's is the official champagne provider of the Chicago Cubs, and the Toast of the Game goes to...
6: Well, we'll go with Bregman tonight. He had a great ball game. There were a lot of guys, a lot of offense tonight. But Bregman today scored 3 runs. He walked, singled in the 5th, and then a home run in the 6th. His bat continues to be red hot here over the last few weeks. A nice play at third base, and, you know, he's one of those guys that if he gets really rolling like he's capable, boy, that'll be a big push, you know, towards October for the Cubs. But he will be our Binney's Beverage Depot Toast of the Game Ball Player.
5: So a toast to Alex Bregman, Binney's Beverage Depot. If you can't find it at Binney's, it's probably not worth drinking. Cubs,

0: will have veteran left-hander David Peterson on the mound tomorrow here for game two of this three-game set. The Nationals have yet to announce who will officially be going for them in this ballgame. Our coverage will begin tomorrow with the pregame show at 5:10 in the evening. First pitch coming your way at 5:45 from Nationals Park. Before we say good night from Nationals Park on this night, I want to thank our engineer Tim Jones for helping us blast through the speakers of your radio as well as all of your smart devices. And a reminder to stay tuned for the postgame show, which follows immediately with Gabe Ramirez. For Ron Coomer, Zach Zaidman in for Pat, thank you so much for listening to Cubs Baseball. The Cubs, an 8-6 winner over the Nationals tonight. 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
9: 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The final tonight from Nationals Park. Cubs get the victory 8-6, pouncing on game one, trying to obviously keep the road momentum rolling. In the postgame, we'll work through the pitching, the biggest plays, our player of the game, and really find out where this leaves the Cubs in the standings and how do we feel about them following their victory in this one. 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The Washington Nationals, 6 runs, 11 hits, no errors. 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Offense for the Cubs, A, without a doubt. You cannot deny what it is the Cubs are doing offensively over the course of the last month or so. Pitching, you would have loved a little bit the deeper performance from Shota Imanaga, but ultimately, Rollison, Thornton, Zephyrjohn, who a lot of people are texting in about today, Webb ultimately getting the job done for the Cubs. So I think offense, A, give the pitching. 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And defense, I think we're going to go A's all across the board tonight in that one. Your pitching recap sponsored by Benjamin Moore. 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Shota Imanaga, as mentioned, went 4 2/3, gave up 6 hits, 4 earned runs, struck out 5, though, only threw 86 pitches on the day. So Shota Imanaga not necessarily able to continue on that path of what his last five starts have been. But, you know, again, what you want is a healthy Shota Imanaga with the opportunity to pitch in the playoffs. That, Cubs fans, is what you should be hoping for. On the other side, Jake Irvin only went 3 1/3, gave up 4 hits, 5 earned runs, walked 2, struck out 4 on 88 pitches. All right, who's on a roll? 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I mentioned them before the game. I said, this guy's been playing well. He hit a homer off of Irvin back in March when the teams played each other, and he went yard again today. Of course, I'm talking about Alex Bregman, 2 for 4 on the day with the homer. Had a walk as well, bringing his average up to 251. They're definitely going to need Bregman as the season winds down, man. You need the veteran to step up in certain moments, and hopefully he can continue to do that. All right, Cubs U enrollment is now open for all college students. Get discounted Cubs tickets all season long by texting Cubs U to 88019. All right, on the other side, we continue with more postgame coverage. Again, Cubs take down the Nationals 8-6, but don't go anywhere. 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
9: All right, it is time for our highlight show, sponsored by the Village of New Lenox, leading the way in residential and economic development. All right, kicking things off in the first inning. Didn't look good for the Chicago Cubs as Abrams goes with a two-run shot off of Shota Imanaga to kick things off in the first.
0: The pitch. Abrams swings, hits one in the air. Deep right, Suzuki back at the track, near the wall. He looks up, it's gone. The Nationals strike first. A two-run home run to right by C.J. Abrams. Washington 2, the Cubs nothing here in the first.
9: The lead wouldn't last long in this one. Of course, the Cubs continued to pile on runs, including a home run by, you could guess it, Pete Crow Armstrong.
0: The payoff pitch. Crow Armstrong drills one deep in the air to right. This is long gone. It bangs off the facade of the upper deck. Wow! Solo shot, PCA. And it's now 3-2. For Crow Armstrong, that's his 27th home run of the year.
17: Now, this is a no-doubter. He was out in front of the change, but hit it a long way, but hooked it foul. And then he gets the next pitch that's in the zone, and he hammers this ball. The third deck here down the right field line, as you said, Z, it hits the facade, bounces back onto the field. Yeah, and this ball is absolutely torched. Should have went with the change. Went with the heater. And it left with a heater.
9: That it did. And that was also your drive of the game, sponsored by McGrath Acura of Westmont. When you do the math, you'll choose McGrath. Well, the home runs continued. as Alex Bregman got a hold of one in the top of the sixth.
0: He swings, hits one in the air, deep left, racing back Pinckney. He looks up, it's gone! Line drive, home run to left for Alex Bregman, his 13th. And the Cubs add some insurance. It's now 7-4 over the Nationals here in the sixth.
17: Now that ball was in flight. That's a line drive bullet to the bleachers down the line. Fair by about 25 feet or so, but Bregman having a day. Walk, scored a run. Single, scored a run in the fifth, and now a bomb here in the sixth. And that definitely helps. He got a heater inside, a little two-seamer, and he smoked this ball.
9: Smoked it, he did. Alex Bregman makes it 7-4 in the sixth inning there. That was your great play of the game, sponsored by Great Clips. Great haircuts, it's going to be great. And as I mentioned, the home runs continued. And that includes another bomb from your guy, Seiya Suzuki.
0: Michaelis rocks back and deals. Suzuki swings, and it's a high fly ball, deep right center field. Back Young at the wall, you called it, boom, it's gone! Seiya Suzuki leaves the yard, his 20th home run of the year. And the Cubs now up 8-4 over the Cardinals here in the eighth.
17: That one's worth a Yingling flight there. That's a bomb, the straightaway center. And you just knew this was a good matchup for Seiya. Michaelis is going to try to stay away from him with fastball and or slider. He got first pitch slider. He took it. He got second pitch slider right in the middle of the plate.
9: What a great moment right there. Coon speaking my language, talking about the Yingling. You could use that one after that insurance run. And, of course, insurance run of the game is sponsored by LaFonte Insurance Services in Lombard, probably representing Auto Owners Insurance. Say it with a bomb right there. You heard Zach mention that Coon called it. You know what? I'm calling it. The player of the game, Seiya Suzuki, sponsored by ABOC, a bank built on a strong foundation. What a game. Again, Cubs get the victory 8-6 against the Washington Nationals, picking up the first victory of the three-game set. And don't forget, Mully and Hall talk Cubs baseball and Chicago sports every weekday morning from 5:30 to 10 a.m. on 104.3 The Score and the Odyssey app. I will be filling in for Mully tomorrow, so I'm sure we'll be talking about this one at length. All right, more post-game coverage on the other side. Don't go anywhere, right here on The Score and the Northwestern Medicine Cubs Radio.
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0: Don working on the third base side of the rubber. 0-2 on Lyle. The pitch. And a line drive, smoke to deep right. Suzuki back at the track. Makes a backhanded catch as he gently collides with the wall. Excellent play by Seiya Suzuki to stay with it. That is out number two. The runners stay at first and second.
17: Yeah, this ball's well struck. The line drive. Suzuki gets a great break on this ball. Catches it on the track at a dead run, and in two steps has to stop. Collides with the wall. So a very nice play by Suzuki. Then instantly gets the ball in and holds the runners at first and second. So great play by Seiya Wright.
9: I know some Cubs fans would never have thought Seiya Suzuki would be making the defensive play of the game, but that is, in fact, what he did in the eighth inning. 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It's Gabe Ramirez filling in for Zach Zaidman. Of course, the Cubs take down the Nationals in the first game of a three-game set. And this is all on the old National Bank Cubs radio postgame show, the official bank of the Chicago Cubs radio network. 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I think most fans, Cubs fans, would love to know that today it was announced that Edward Cabrera slated to make his third start of his rehab assignment today with Double A Knoxville. So hopefully another arm can be added into that rotation. You heard Bruce Levine talking about it earlier today that maybe the Cubs go six deep to give some arms a little bit of rest. I'm sure Craig Counsell loves having more arms at his disposal. All right, when we come back, the Cubs strikeout total and where tonight leaves them in the standings. We'll do that next on The Score and the Northwestern Medicine Cubs Radio Network.
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5: Performing a double lung and liver transplant on a lung cancer patient had never been done until now. Using a breakthrough approach, Northwestern Medicine performed this first-of-its-kind triple transplant. Northwestern Medicine. Better.
0: Now the 2-2. Ford swings and misses. Strike three. Ends up on one knee on the follow-through. A beautiful splitter from Imanaga. One away.
17: Good pitch. Punch out for Imanaga. Another one. He's made some great pitches with that split pitch.
9: Shota Imanaga, one of his five on the day. Rollison gets one, Thornton with two, and then Webb gets two more to tack on to close the game out. 10 total on the day, and the Cubs Radio Network donates $10 for every strikeout to 1-877-CARS-FOR-KIDS. Because the Cubs threw 10 strikeouts tonight, that means that the Cubs have donated the donation is $100. That's Cars with a K to donate your car today. We're donating. You should too. It's Gabe Ramirez hanging out with you here on the Old National Bank Cubs Radio postgame show, the official bank of the Chicago Cubs Radio Network. Cubs take down the Washington Nationals 8-6 in this one. Nationals jump out to an early lead, 2-0 on CJ Abrams' homer. Cubs put up a run in every single inning tonight except the first, seventh, and ninth. When you were thinking about how the Cubs were going to be winning games, as arms were falling off the sides for Craig Counsell and this Cubs organization, I was here telling everyone they're going to have to win games 8-6, 8-5. It's just what needs to happen in this situation. This team is built for that, and that's exactly what you're seeing in the present. The Chicago Cubs in the moment right now 70-50, and Milwaukee's entered into this late game against San Diego at 74-45. So at the moment, before even the Brewers get a result, the Cubs 4.5 games back in the NL Central. They also hold on to the top National League wild card spot. So regardless of what Milwaukee does later tonight, the Cubs did their job. Won the opener, put another game in the bank, and made the Brewers have to answer something out west, and hopefully they don't get the opportunity to do that one. Don't forget, a reminder to tune in to our next Cubs Radio broadcast tomorrow, the Cubs Radio pregame show driven by your Chicagoland and Northwest Indiana Buick and GMC dealers begins at 5:10. I'll have the call on that one as well, as will the game on Thursday as well. I'm in for a couple days, so that way we can hang out together. But don't forget, first pitch, Cubs National scheduled for 5:45 Central tomorrow night. I want to say thank you to all the people that helped out today. David Dykstra, of course, Grant Leader, holding down highlights. And then Adam Stasinski, doing a fantastic job producing for us today. All right, that'll do it from the Score Studios. Again, the Cubs fell behind 3-1, but they answered with runs in five straight innings to hang on to beat the Nationals 8-6. Alex Bregman, Seiya Suzuki going yard on the day along with PCA. Just a great game overall for the Cubs as they continue playing well on the road. All right, mi gente, that means my people. Hasta la próxima, that means until next time. I am Gabe Ramirez, and thank you so much for listening to the Cubs on the Northwestern Medicine Cubs Radio Network.
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2: Max Crosby hit him a couple of times when you're not supposed to.
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6: 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That's like, let me start there. 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
3: 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Fires toward the end zone. 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
19: Is the criticism of the Buffalo Bills' new stadium fair or foul? Is it fair or foul? So after an expedited booth review, the criticism of the $2.2 billion stadium is fair ball! Fair ball is what. In fact, both feet were in bounds and it was a fair ball. Now, in the age we're in right now, and what an age to be alive. Oh, how great it is. You've got PSLs. The Bills are now entering that world. This is absolutely worthy of criticism. In this age we're in with the PSLs and all that, you're paying top dollar for the right to get into the stadium. You expect and deserve the basic creature comforts that come with that. This is what we're doing. The transaction is you're going to be price gouged as a customer. We are going to take the child's college fund so you can go watch the team. And in return, we're going to give you a Jumbotron, a giant Jumbotron that you really can be impressed. You know, it's something that's got some size to it and all that stuff, and all the things that you need. No blocked sight lines. Right? Scaffolding. This thing looked like it was designed by somebody who designed a mall back in the 1980s or 70s. You know, it's like, I'd love to see the blueprints. What architect decided, oh, this is a good idea. Yeah, I'll add some character to it. Yeah, that's it. Now, don't sell the Bills Mafia, and don't buy this if you're a Bills Mafia person. Don't buy this bull crap. I'm already seeing it. Well, it's part of the charm. It's part of that.
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6: 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Agriculture was the focus this past Monday as Governor Pritzker and Republican challenger Darren Bailey participated in a candidate forum hosted by the Illinois Agricultural Legislative Roundtable near Bloomington. 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They differed on issues including energy policy, tariffs, and the state's economic direction. Republican U.S. Senate candidate Don Tracy also attended. His opponent, Democrat Juliana Stratton, did not participate. A new memorial honoring Ellsworth Dansby Jr. was dedicated yesterday outside the Decatur School that bears his name. The bronze statue was created by renowned sculptor and Decatur native Preston Jackson. It was funded through a lead donation from Jack McCoy with support from the Heart of Illinois Community Foundation. Dansby was a mechanic with the Tuskegee Airmen during World War II. The memorial recognizes his military service, civil rights advocacy, and lasting contributions to the Decatur community. More at nowdecatur.com.
7: Good Wednesday morning, everybody. We'll look for a mix of sun and clouds today, a chance this afternoon for some showers and storms. Some of those storms could be even on the strong side. Look for daytime highs in the upper 80s. Increasing clouds overnight tonight, some showers and storms possible after midnight. Lows drop down to 71. A mix of sun and clouds, some showers and storms, upper 80s again on Thursday. Mostly cloudy, a few showers and storms, 88 on Friday. I'm meteorologist J.C. Foltz.
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0: 7 last year. It's that the NBA has released their schedule, and the NBA's first game is LeBron against the Knicks, and the Christmas Day of note is LeBron against his former team, the Lakers. They weren't putting Wizards games on when MJ was with Washington. You know, when Ewing was wearing a Raptors jersey, the NBA wasn't sitting around waiting to put the schedule out. I mean, Rolling Stones, maybe Paul McCartney and LeBron. Relevant and viable to the end. Go look at old stars in sports. Like, we look at LeBron and say, oh, he's still a good player. Opens with the Knicks, Christmas against the Lakers. Those will be the two highest regular season NBA ratings games. Dude's going to be on Christmas Day for the 20th time. LeBron is so reliable on Christmas, he may team up with Rudolph next. Like, he's on Christmas averaging 27 a game the last two decades. So it's not just that he's a good player. Miami was comfort. Cleveland was comfort. Golden State with his buddy Draymond was comfort. Philadelphia was contention. Third best odds.
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6: This is going to be fun.
4: And there are some shows you can't miss.
6: Let's not overreact.
4: This is Covino and Rich.
7: My friends have been sending it to me. And
6: so Rich, either we're all dummies or it's real.
7: As a guy that can't stop talking about peptides, Rich Davis.
6: I'm nervous to do it, but I feel like I want to get on a stack. I feel like I want to get into the peptide world.
8: This picture checked out, by the way. Yeah. Chad GPT says it's very much real.
7: Rich Davis thinks he's Daddy Stacks. Wade Boggs himself posted this. So that's why I was like, there's got to be truth to this. And he says, just another great day on the water. But he's doing what our producer Spot does. Like, he's using every opportunity to flex. Like, no one's noticing him fishing. He's clearly flexing on social media.
6: Wade Boggs looks like a bodybuilder.
7: And you're like, what the hell is this? By the way, what's your guess on Wade Boggs' age?
6: Wade Boggs?
7: Up right now.
6: Let's say in the 80s.
7: He was riding a horse in 96 with the Yankees.
6: 60.
8: He was 91 years old.
6: I mean, he's got to be almost 70.
7: Wade Boggs, 68 years old.
6: Yeah, I was going to say.
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1: NFL, the Bears beginning their preseason on Saturday at Soldier Field, hosting the Cleveland Browns. The Bears a point and a half home underdog, minus 114 against the spread. The Browns minus 106, minus the point and a half. On the money line, Cleveland minus 118. The Bears are at even money and the over-under at 39.5. The Cubs continuing their series in Washington tonight against the Nationals. David Peterson against Miles Michaelis. The Cubs minus 163 on the money line. Washington plus 135. The over-under is at 9.5. While the White Sox continuing their series with the Cincinnati Reds. The White Sox minus 148, the Reds plus 122, over-under is at 9.
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1: 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Again, welcome in, everyone. I am Gabe Ramirez, and the Cubs, they go for the series win tonight. After taking the opener 8-6, Chicago 70-50 on the season, won 7 of its last 8, and is 20 games over 500 for the first time this season. And we're going to get you ready for all of it over the next half hour. So what's on deck? 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On the pregame, we're going to chat with Bruce Levine. He's going to tell you about the underrated aspect of Craig Counsell's managing. We'll also talk about who's hot, who's cold. And, of course, hear from Craig Counsell as he chats with Ron Coomer. And speaking of Ron, it's time for our conversation with Ron Coomer, sponsored by Yuengling, traditional lager from the oldest brewery in America. Coom, good to talk to you again. How's everything going out there?
2: Doing good. Doing very good. We had a nice ball game here in D.C. yesterday, and beautiful weather tonight. So hopefully the Cubs are going to have another really good ball game. They're going to face up a Chicago kid, so we'll see how that works out. But everything good, you know, when you're on a streak like the Cubs are, everything tastes good. Everything's going good. The weather's always great. You know what I mean?
1: Of course. And, you know, Coom, Jackson Kent, you mentioned him making his major league debut tonight. I wanted to ask you, right, as someone who obviously played your fair share of games in the majors, when you were going up against someone who was making their debut that you didn't have a lot of tape on, so to speak, were you trying to make him, you know, prove that he could land strikes, or were you just ready yourself to just attack anything early?
2: No, I think you got to pay attention to the young guy first inning or so and see if he's going to be able to deal with pitching in the big leagues. I think everybody has issue with pitching here, and it may not show up in performance, but the adrenaline rush of finally getting to do something you've wanted to do your entire life, there's something to that, and it's a real adrenaline rush, and some guys deal with it really well and the performance is great. Other guys have to settle into the game, and it takes a few innings, and especially for the pitcher. And I think tonight you got to pay attention, is he throwing enough strikes? That has been an issue for him at times in the minor leagues. So, you know, today you gotta be a little patient early in the ballgame and see what you got.
1: Tough test to go up against the Cubs your first time up. 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Coom, what are the keys?
2: Well, with Peterson today, I really think this is a pretty free-swinging team. But, you know, they're young, but they can hit. There's no doubt. And, you know, you got a bunch of guys that are trying to make a name for themselves after the trade deadline. So it showed last night, some guys running the ball out of the ballpark. Peterson's got to get the ball on the ground is the main thing. If his secondary pitches are good and he's throwing strikes with them, that two-seamer becomes really effective. And he jams guys. He'll get them out in front with something soft. But he gets a lot of ground balls. And he has done that for the Cubs. That is his key. I would say for the Cubs here at the beginning of this ballgame offensively against Kent, you've got to make him throw strikes. He's a fastball, changeup guy, pretty good curveball. Slider's definitely the fourth pitch. He'll be a back-and-forth guy today. Decent velocity, though. He can get it up there on 94 at times.
1: Well, hopefully the Cubs can jump on them early. Coom, appreciate it. Look forward to hearing you on the broadcast today.
2: Absolutely, buddy. Great to have you on with us again.
1: Of course. All right, coming up, Inside Pitch with Bruce Levine. We know how well Craig Counsell manages the bullpen for the Chicago Cubs, but Bruce is going to talk about how he's utilizing the bench. We'll do that next on The Score and the Northwestern Medicine Cubs Radio Network.
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2: Hey, Chicago, Coon here. 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
1: 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And it is time now for Inside Pitch with Bruce Levine, sponsored by Northwestern Medicine. What makes us better makes you better. So Bruce, again, talks about how Craig Counsell has made great use of his bench. So here's Inside Pitch with Bruce Levine.
7: A full roster of contributing players have given manager Craig Counsell the luxury of resting his full squad when needed. Ian Happ told the Score's Rahimi and Grody, the addition of good players like Tyrone Taylor has been vital.
8: Happy to have Tyrone here. He's a great player who's, you know, been around a long time, does a lot of things well. And so, you know, for me this year, obviously, I haven't done great against lefties. And so, you know, I'll get some opportunities and get it right and, you know, obviously, as a competitor, you want to be in there as much as you possibly can. But, you know, for us in this group, it's about winning as many ball games as we can.
7: Hep points out bench players such as Ramirez, Conforto, and Amaya helped win the past 13 of 19 games.
8: When you come off that, you have the makeup game, which we took care of business in that makeup game, and then you go to Kansas City, which it can feel like a bit of a trap where, you know, everybody takes a deep breath and says, okay, we only have 3 days until we get an off day finally. And I think for us to come into that series, win 2 out of 3, that was a really, really good job by the group.
7: Gabe, Counsell's use of the DH have kept bats in the lineup and aging legs well rested.
1: No lies told by Bruce right there. Hey, Cubs fans, new arrivals just dropped in the Blues Alt Collection. 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All right, still ahead, we're going to tell you who's hot, who's trying to turn things around for the Cubs, and we'll do that on the other side of the Score and the Northwestern Medicine Cubs Radio.
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1: 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Local 130 plumbers get the job done right the first time. I talked about him yesterday, and the guy is equally as hot today. Of course, we're talking about Alex Bregman. He's hit safely in 13 of his last 15 games. He's batting .359 with 8 doubles, 3 home runs, 10 RBIs, 16 run scores. Deep breath in. That's your hot guy right there. As far as cold, Dansby Swanson, over his last 5 games, 1-for-17. No extra base hits. Hopefully he can get this thing going in these last 2 games against Washington. All right, coming up on the other side, Cubs conversation with our very own Zach Zaidman. He talks with Cubs hitting coach Dustin Kelly on what has been going on in the resurgence of this Cubs offense. We'll do that next on The Score and the Northwestern Medicine Cubs Radio.
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1: 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And if our team strikes out 9 players today, Tito's going to make a $100 donation to Paul's Chicago. What's up, everybody? 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And it is now time for our Cubs conversation. So Zach Zaidman caught up with Cubs hitting coach Dustin Kelly to talk about, you know, the successes of the Cubs offense this season.
21: Gabe, thanks. Here with Cubs hitting coach Dustin Kelly.
17: Simple question. Why have the Cubs ascended offensively lately?
21: Not so simple. Probably a lot of things go into it, but I think you're starting to really see, obviously, Bregman's starting to heat up a little bit. Pete's putting together truly a historic season. What Nico's been doing since the All-Star break, so you're starting to see a lot of that. And the lineup has really gotten really long with Pete and the way Dansby's handled his at-bats the last month and a half or so. So you're seeing like a 1-9 lineup, and our bench has been really good too. We've had some big at-bats come off the bench with Conforto and Pedro and those guys. So like you're seeing a really lengthy lineup that's just wearing pitchers down, and we saw that last night.
17: With each player, it's something individual. So can I get a snapshot on each guy? I'll just run them by you, and hopefully we can make this happen. With Pete, in the middle of the season, he made an adjustment that has unlocked greatness. What did he do?
21: Yeah, I think like the big thing was, one, it was getting on the plate against lefties, and then just kind of lowering the hands and slowing the tempo down. I think really just like gave him a chance to really time everything up and be in control and be in control of the swing.
17: Saya.
21: Being aggressive again. I think like when Saya's aggressive and he's looking to do damage from pitch one, he doesn't swing a lot early, but when he's up there like knowing that he can do damage, you see really good things.
17: Alex Bregman.
21: Consistency. I think we finally got to a spot where he's consistently in the cage kind of working on one thing, and we've simplified kind of what those things are, what that thing is, and he's able to run with it day in and day out.
17: Michael Busch.
21: Bushy's just probably, he doesn't have the power numbers that he would like, but he's put together great at-bats, and he's just been a force in the lineup with quality at-bats, hitting the ball hard. I think there's still power to come in there, and he's just been really good for us.
17: Nico.
21: Nico's put in a lot of work with his swing, and I think like over the past couple of years, he's, you know, everybody's talked about damage and hitting the ball in the air and pulling the ball, and we've never told Nico that we want to hit a ball in the air or we're trying to, you know, drive balls over the fence, but he's been able to take a lot of what he's done in his work and put it to use in the big part of the field with some slug down the line.
17: Dansby
21: made a couple really good adjustments, and obviously the way he was being pitched was something that needed to be addressed, and what we did was just make him aware of it, and he's an incredible athlete and competitor, and just made the adjustment.
17: The birthday boy, Ian Happ.
21: Yeah, just consistency is the word that always comes to mind with Happ, like just what he's done over his entire career, and everybody goes through rough stretches, but his rough stretches, when he comes out of them, they turn into incredible heaters, and we're starting to see one.
17: What's been the biggest challenge for you this year?
21: Well, I think we have a lot of really, really good players that expect a ton from, and everybody goes into the season with these numbers and this type of season that they're going to have, and we don't know what those numbers are going to be at the end of it, but I think some of those guys got off to some slow starts to start, and then you kind of look up at the scoreboard and think, you know, by the middle of June, I want to have this many homers, and by the middle of August, I want to have this many, and there's some guys that aren't at that point yet, but we're obviously, as a team, putting together a great year. We're scoring a ton of runs, and that's the name of this game, is scoring runs, and we're doing a really good job of it. So trying to manage a little bit of that, of like their personal goals and expectations, but also remembering and making them recognize that this is still a great offense.
17: What do you want to see get better?
21: I think like what we can do better from an offensive standpoint is probably just like continue to be on the attack. We're a very passive team. It's led to a lot of walks. It leads to runs. But I do think we have the ability to be more aggressive, take some more chances early in the count. And that wears down pitchers in its own way. I think like the way that we do it now is we don't swing at balls. We put balls in play. We don't punch out a lot. But I think that there's more in there from being like aggressive.
17: I really appreciate your time. Dustin, thank you so much.
21: Thank you. Appreciate it.
17: That's hitting coach Dustin Kelly. Gabe, back to you.
1: Oh my gosh, Zach, great stuff right there. 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Just fantastic stuff. All right, join the Cubs on Wednesday, September 2nd to celebrate First Responders Appreciation. 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Don't miss out on this offer. All right, more coming up on the other side as we get you closer to first pitch. Craig Counsell is going to tell you about the approach that batters should have when facing a player making their major league debut. We'll do that on the other side, right here on The Score and the Northwestern Medicine Cubs Radio Network.
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1: 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It is Gabe Ramirez hanging out with you right now, and it's time for the Craig Council Manager Show, brought to you by Fruity Rainbow 5-Hour Energy. Sip the fruity, candy-coated chaos. Now, we heard earlier from Coom mentioned that, you know, you want to see that first inning when facing a new pitcher. And now we get to hear what Cubs manager Craig Council thinks about the approach when facing a pitcher making his major league debut.
29: The thing that's maybe different is that the hitters don't have as much kind of to add because they don't have personal experience necessarily. So I think experience always gives idea of, like, game plan, so I think it's probably coach led a little bit more, but then the players start talking by the end of it and commit to plans that they want to execute. You know, the video's a little different. I think, you know, anytime the guys, it's just a little more unknown for sure, that it's easier in today's world of pitch plots and things like that to truly understand what a guy has, but it's still a little more new.
30: Is there one question that, no matter who it is, that this is what the guys want to know about him?
29: I think you want to know the player's strength, because ultimately they're gonna go to their strength, right? So that's important, and that's, you know, that's probably number one, is what is their strength, and then where is kind of what is it? What do they get? What gets hit? You know, what doesn't get hit? What gets hit?
31: What sort of report did you get on Edward Cabrera from last night?
29: Yeah, I mean, Edward pitched very well. He pitched very, very well. Line indicates it.
31: Do you have an updated plan on what's next for him?
29: We're getting a decision point there, but no updated plan as of yet. Yeah.
1: Something to look at. What is Jackson Kent going to lean on when he gets in trouble? The Cubs will have to do that one. All right, we got one segment left. Before first pitch, I'm going to let you know who I'm banking on tonight, plus that lefty-lefty matchup. David Peterson, Jackson Kent, we'll get into it next on The Score and the Northwestern Medicine Cubs Radio Network.
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0: Like Jeremiah Paprocki singing the national anthem right there. It's Gabe Ramirez, and we are time. It's time now for Who Are You Banking On? 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I'm banking on Tyrone Taylor tonight. We heard a lot of people talking about him, but this is exactly the match that the Cubs acquired him for. Taylor has a 900 OPS against Southpaws this season, and he gets to start in left field tonight with Jackson Kent making his major league debut. I'll take the veteran over the rookie anytime, so I appreciate that one. All right, speaking of Jackson, it's time for tonight's pitching matchup, sponsored by Ziegler Subaru of Kenosha. Enjoy the laid-back experience of Ziegler Subaru of Kenosha. All right, David Peterson on the mound for the Cubs, 6-7 on the season with a 5.35 ERA, and has a strong career history against Washington, 8-2, 3.10 ERA in his lifetime against them, so hopefully he can continue that. For the Nationals, 23-year-old left-hander Jackson Kent making his major league debut. Kent was Washington's fourth round pick in 2024, and in the minors, 9-4, 3.72 ERA with time split between AA Harrisburg and AAA Rochester. 105 strikeouts in 94 innings, so you know he has some stuff, but it'll be interesting to see if the nerves touch him during his first big league start. All right, that is going to do it for the pregame show. Cubs and Nationals kicking off right after this. It is Gabe Ramirez, and you're listening to The Score and the Northwestern Medicine Radio Network.
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4: 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He has done it, Pete. Crow Armstrong has hit for the cycle. Twist drives one in the air. This ball's got a chance. Gone!
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9: The red-hot Cubs look to keep their winning ways going. It's the middle game of their 3-game set in Washington. Hi, everyone. A pleasant good evening to you from Nationals Park alongside Ron Coomer. Zach Zaidman in for Pat. Our engineer tonight, Tim Jones. Cubs have won 7 of their last 8 games, including last night's opener against the Nationals. The Cubs have scored a whopping 52 runs and smacked 16 homers during this stretch. including 8 runs and 3 bombs against Washington last night. Tonight, veteran left-hander David Peterson starts for the Cubs, while 23-year-old left-hander Jackson Kent from Hanover Park makes his major league debut for the Nationals. Let's get right to the starting lineups, brought to you by Morgan & Morgan, America's largest injury law firm. For Brett Council's Cubs, a record of 70-50, second place in the National League Central, four back of first place Milwaukee. Pete Crow Armstrong is the leadoff man. He's in center field. Seiya Suzuki in right. The designated hitter is Alex Bregman. Batting cleanup for the Cubs tonight, catcher Carson Kelly. Michael Busch at first. The second baseman is Nico Horner, hitting seventh. And playing left, Tyrone Taylor. Pedro Ramirez is at third base. And batting ninth, shortstop Dansby Swanson, with David Peterson on the mound. Meantime, for Blake Butera's Washington Nationals, a record of 59-62, fourth place in the National League East, Dylan Cruz, the leadoff man. He's the right fielder. The first baseman is Andres Chaparro. Brady House bats third and plays third. The cleanup man is shortstop C.J. Abrams. Harry Ford is the catcher. The left fielder is Andrew Pinckney. Hitting seventh, center fielder Jacob Young. The designated hitter, Dalen Lyle, and batting ninth for the Nationals, second baseman Nassim Nunez, with 23-year-old left-hander Jackson Kent making his big league debut for Washington. The lights are on. 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Partly cloudy, 85 degrees in our nation's capital. 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
3: It's game time, and that makes it the perfect time for a Yuengling Flight. It's 2.6 carbs, 95 calories, and packed with flavor. Flight is the next generation of light beer from the oldest brewery in America. Look for Flight wherever you buy beer. And Jackson Kent on the mound to face this really potent Cubs lineup here as of late in particular. A Chicago kid pitching against his hometown team. I'm guessing he's got the butterflies going, and the Cubs offense was clicking last night in all cylinders, eh?
4: Yeah, imagine what's going on through the head of Jackson Kent right now as he warms up on the mound. 23 years old, 6'3", 219 pounds. He grew up in Hanover Park, a Cubs fan, played his high school ball at Lake Park High School in Roselle, college ball in Arizona, fourth-round pick of the Nationals in 2024. This year, 20 starts between AA and AAA, a record of 9-4 with a 3.72 ERA. And now he gets to pitch in the big leagues for the first time against the team he grew up rooting for.
3: Yeah, that is an interesting combination. I will say that. My debut, you never forget it. It was against Cleveland Indians. You're like, I was happy to be called up to the big leagues, but if I would have went into Wrigley Field on that day and had to play the Cubs, that would have been a whole nother issue. But he is going to face his hometown team, and you hope good for him. You hope all our guys that grow up in the Chicagoland area do well. I just hope we win a ball game tonight.
4: Pete Crow Armstrong steps to the plate. I think there are a lot of people listening to you right now, Coon, that agree. The Cubs leadoff man is presented by Denny's Beverage Depot. If PCA gets a hit, Binney's Beverage Depot will donate $200 to Service Dog Charities. If you can't find it at Binney's, it's probably not worth drinking. Lefty-lefty matchup. Jackson Kent faces home plate. Hands over the head. High leg kick and pitch. And he misses outside with his first big league pitch. A fastball to PCA. The count is 1-0. Crow Armstrong hitting at 285 on the year with 27 home runs. He went deep last night. The pitch, a swing and a miss at a slider, 1-1.
3: Now what you're going to see from Kent today, fastball, changeup are the two top pitches. Slider's next. Curveball's next, and then the slider.
4: That's a slider for a strike, 1-2.
3: Throwing a couple of them to PCA, and both of them have been good on the outside corner. So he's come in the game throwing strikes, and that was the first thing that you had to wonder about the young guy coming into the ballgame.
4: Kent, the left-hander, works his motion. Here comes the 1-2 delivery to Crow Armstrong. It misses. High a little off the outside, a 95-mile-per-hour heater from Kent. The count is 2-2. Crow Armstrong, 10 games this month, a 316 average. The pitch, called strike three. A fastball clocked at 96 miles per hour. One away.
3: Well, if you're going to start your big league career, that's probably the best way you could possibly start it. As a kid coming into the league, you're facing your hometown team, and you strike out one of the best players in the league in Pete Crow Armstrong. So he's off to a good start. But see what happens here when the right-handers start coming to the plate.
4: Seiya Suzuki at the plate now and takes a fastball high and inside at 95 miles per hour, 1-0. Suzuki hitting at 271 on the year with 20 home runs and 68 RBIs. He went deep last night. The pitch. Sale looks at a ball in the dirt, a changeup that missed, 2-0.
3: Ken pitched in college for Arizona, University of Arizona, and their head baseball coach, one of my teammates, and coach here for the Nationals for quite a while, Chip Hale. Chip had rave reviews about Kent.
4: Suzuki pops this one foul out of play off to the right. 2-1. Fourth round pick 2024 out of Arizona. And Kent in the big leagues 2 years later. Here's the 2-1. Saya has to back out of the way of a slider. Low and inside. 3-1 the count. Suzuki against left-handers this season. Coombe is hitting 320. Now the 3-1. Saya chops it foul into the Cubs' dugout along the third baseline. 3-2.
3: Fastball boring in on Suzuki.
4: Over his last 27 games, Suzuki hitting 299 with 7 home runs. Here's the payoff pitch. And that one misses, a changeup. Ball 4. Saya draws a one-out walk here in the top of the first. The pitch, low.
3: Borderline pitch down. Suzuki does a good job, and that's what the Cubs did yesterday. They did a great job just extending the at-bats deep, you know, over and over, and really ran the pitch count up and got the starting pitcher out of there, and that's, you know, that was part of the deal with this team in Washington. That pitch misses high. You know, their main bullpen guys, as Craig Counsell said, have been very good. The other bullpen, you know, the other part of the bullpen has had its issues. This one's being reviewed, and it's a ball.
4: Yeah, the Nationals challenged, and they lose a challenge right away.
3: Yep. Ball strike challenge sponsored by Northwestern Medicine.
4: Pitch was indeed high. So 1-0 the count on Bregman. One challenge remaining for the Nationals. The pitch. Bregman looks at a ball inside. Fastball that missed, 2-0.
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4: Bregman homered in last night's victory. He's batting 359 over his last 15 games. He's turned it up a notch. Here comes the 2-0. That's high and inside. 3-0 now on Bregman. And not only is Bregman hitting 359, but he's hitting with damage, right? 11 extra base hits, 10 runs batted in, 16 runs scored.
3: Yeah, it's the extra base hits and driving in runs that, to me, stands out.
4: The 3-0 delivery. Inside, ball 4. So now the Cubs have something going here against the rookie Jackson Kent. One down in the top of the first. Men at first and second after back-to-back walks to Suzuki and Bregman.
3: Yeah, and that's what you're wondering about. You know, you start the ball game, and for Kent, it's a very hot night. You're expending a lot of energy. You can see him. You know, everybody on the field is hot, but he is very hot. And it's just, you know, it's one of those things where pitching in the big leagues is not easy, and then you throw everything in here at the, you know, your hometown team, your first big league start. He's had a little issue trying to get command.

0: Now the 0-1 delivery. That's low and inside. One ball and one strike. Another changeup from Kent.
1: 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Changeup 84, 85 miles an hour. It's a hard changeup.
0: Kelly swings and pulls it on the ground. Foul off to the left. 1-2.
1: Fastball for Kent will be, you know, somewhere around 93, but he can, you know, especially on a day like today where you're all pumped up, you know, that last one right at 94 miles an hour to Kelly.
0: Kent peers in. He gets the sign from his catcher, Ford. Acknowledges, sets up high, checks second, and deals. Kelly swings and misses. Strike three. Got him with a changeup. Two down.
1: And to me, pitching coach goes out there and says, what are your best pitches? Fastball, changeup, by far. Well, let's start throwing your best pitch. The changeup is the best off-speed pitch. And, you know, the other pitches are good. The curveball is good, but changeup is bread and butter, and he's gone to it here now in this inning.
0: Now Michael Busch at the plate, and Busch looks at a slider up high. 1-0 the count. You know, the way you just described it makes it real simple, and sometimes you need that clarity.
1: Well, I just think, you know, you get a lot going on right now. You want to just simplify and do what you do best.
0: Here comes the 1-0. Busch looks at a strike, a slider. So 1-1 the count. It nipped the top of the zone near the outside edge. Busch 0-for-5 last night, but 6-for-17 on this road trip. Here comes the 1-1. Busch fouls it back off the screen, 1-2.
1: 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A little fastball just over 93 miles an hour. 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
0: Two on, two away, top of the first. No score. 1-2 the count on Busch. The pitch. Swing and a miss. Strike three. Kent works into and out of a jam. Here in the top of the first. Middle one. No score. Cubs and Nationals on the score. The Northwestern Medicine Cubs ready.
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0: 30-year-old left-hander David Peterson on the mound for the Cubs overall this season. 23 games, 6-7 with a 5.35 ERA. Dylan Cruz at the plate for the Nationals, and the pitch is inside for ball one. Cruz, a right-handed batter. Peterson, a left-handed pitcher with the Cubs. He's 3-1 with an ERA of 4 in 7 starts. And here comes the 1-0 delivery to Cruz. Inside again, 2-0, but the ERA of 4 doesn't quite tell the full story. So Peterson had one clunker with the Cubs back in early July against St. Louis, gave up 10 runs. Here comes the 2-0,

0: And a ground ball hit to short, fielded between the legs by Swanson. The throw across in time to get a hustling Cruz. One away here in the bottom of the first inning. Cubs and Nats are scoreless. In the other six starts, if you take out that clunker against the Cardinals, Coon Peterson has a 1.83 ERA.
1: Yeah, he's been great. There's no doubt. And that day they gave up all the runs. Sometimes someone's got to stay in the game and wear it, and that's what happened. But outside of that, he's been doing just what he did in that very first at-bat to Cruz. He gets the ground ball. He's pitching ahead in the count. And he's been able to pitch deeper into the ball games too because of him on the attack and getting a lot of early contact, you know, ground ball to the infield.
0: Andres Chaparro at the plate. The pitch is popped up. Shallow right. Horner, the second baseman, dropping back, calling everybody off, and he makes the catch. Chaparro pops out. Two away. How about Peterson's numbers against the Nationals? 16 career games against the Nats, a record of 8-2 with a 3.10 ERA.
1: Yeah, see, you hope that continues and you like the Cubs' chances today. That would be another good thing going the Cubs' way.
0: Brady House at the plate. He lines one for a base hit into the power alley in right center. Quickly backhanded by Crow Armstrong, who gets it back to the infield to hold House to a single. By the way, House hitting better than 360 this season against lefties.
1: Now, and that's why if you run the ball away from him, he can shoot the ball in the other gap. And if you run it in, he's got some pop in his bat, can hit the ball out of the yard as we saw last night.
0: C.J. Abrams digs in. The Nationals cleanup man. 29 home runs this season. 91 runs batted in. Lefty-lefty matchup. The pitch is up high for a ball. 1-0. Abrams on the year hitting at 286. There's a stat that I saw, and I couldn't believe it when I saw it. Here comes the 1-0. That's high. So the count now 2-0 on Abrams. And I don't believe in broadcaster jinxes, so when I read it, don't hold it against me. Lefty-lefty matchup as Peterson peers in, gets the sign from Kelly, straightens up, kicks and delivers. Abrams fouls this one back. We'll give you the stat after we take 10 seconds for stations to identify themselves. On the score, the Northwestern Medicine Cubs Radio Network.
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0: The pitch to Abrams, a swing and a miss, 2-2 the count. So the Nationals have never homered against David Peterson. This is now game number 17 that he's pitched against them. The pitch. Swing and a miss, strike three, as Peterson zips a fastball by Abrams to end the first inning. Brady House stranded at first. We head to the second scoreless game. Cubs and Nats on the score. And the Northwestern Medicine Cubs Radio Network.
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0: Thank you very much, Coop. Nico Horner leads off the second for the Cubs. Scoreless game against the Nationals. The first pitch from Jackson Kent is a curveball that misses low and inside. 1-0 the count. Horner on the year hitting at 262. Kent, the left-hander, works his motion and deals. And Nico takes ball two, a fastball that missed. Horner with 7 home runs, 56 runs batted in. He's 5 for 15 on this road trip, a 333 average. The pitch. Horner looks at ball three, a curveball that missed again. Jonathan Parra calling the balls and strikes tonight. Kent faces home plate. Hands over the head, high leg kick and pitch. And that's a strike. Fastball in the zone, 3-1.
1: Feel like a Bosch prediction, brought to you by Bosch Power Tools. Feel like a Bosch. I think I did pretty good last night.
0: Did you?
1: Right on the money.
0: You said three bombs for the Cubs?
1: Three bombs for the Cubs and a Cubs win, and they did all three.
0: Horner swings and misses, 3-2.
1: I think tonight's going to be two bombs for the Cubs, and the Cubs are going to win.
0: I'm writing this down because you've been locked in. Not only did you call three bombs, at one point you called a Seiya Suzuki shot, and he hit it. Here comes the payoff pitch. Ground ball into the right side. Fielded wide of the bag by Shaparo. He races to first and just beats Nico for out number one.
1: Now Shaparo gets this ground ball, and he looks up, and you got lefty Kent on the mound, and Nico's going to beat Kent to the bag. Shaparo had to hustle over there and just barely beat Nico to the bag.
0: So one away here on the top of the second. The Cubs and Nationals are scoreless. Left fielder Tyrone Taylor will dig in. Right-handed batter hitting at 241 overall this season with 10 home runs. The pitch. Taylor looks at a fastball high and inside, 1-0. Five games with the Cubs, Taylor hitting 231. Kent winds and deals and misses low with a changeup, 2-0 on Taylor. So I mentioned Jonathan Parra, the home plate umpire tonight, the crew chief. Lance Barksdale at first, Ryan Wills working second, and Manning third, Ryan Addison, the 2-0. Called strike, slow-moving breaking ball that floats into the zone, 2-1 on Taylor. The announcement of the umpire sponsored by Old National Bank, where relationships and results matter. Here comes the 2-1 delivery, and Taylor hits a comebacker, fielded belt high on the mound by Kent. Jogs to first, underhand toss to Shaparo, and Taylor's retired, 2 away.
1: Now, kind of what we expected and what the scouting report told us is the changeup was the key off-speed pitch, and that has been the case so far. Good meeting by their pitching coach going out. He hadn't really used it much, and then after a couple walks, he went fastball change for quite a bit and then got right back on track.
0: Pedro Ramirez at the plate, and Ramirez looks at a fastball high, 1-0 the count. Ramirez, a switch hitter for the Cubs, batting from the right side against the lefty Kent. Ramirez hitting at 295 this season, his rookie year. Here's the pitch. Another miss, this time with a fastball. 2-0, a little high, a little inside. Two down here on the top of the second, scoreless game. The pitch. Inside, ball three. That was a changeup.
1: He's had a little issue with command of his pitches inside to the righties here in the early going.
0: The 3-0 pitch. Up high, ball four. So Ramirez draws a two-out walk here in the top of the second. That's the third walk issued tonight by Jackson Kent.
1: Yeah, his minor league numbers show that he's got good strikeout numbers, but it seemed like this season he's been able to get that walk number in check. You know, today's a different story. You know, you're dealing with a lot of adrenaline pitching in your first big league game.
0: Dansby Swanson at the plate, the pitch. Swanson taking all the way. A curveball that misses high and inside. 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A DUI is not. Drive sober, get pulled over. Two down, a man at first. Ramirez goes. The pitch up high. Throw to second. Not in time. Stolen base for Pedro Ramirez. Number six on the year for him.
1: Great jump by Ramirez. No chance for Ford to throw him out at second base. He beats this throw easily. And that's just all about the jump at first. He goes on first movement. Steals a bag. Stolen bases by the Cubs. 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
0: The count is 2-0. Swanson waits. The pitch is a cold strike, a breaking ball in the zone. 2-1. Swanson is 1-13 on this road trip, which started in Kansas City over the weekend. The 2-1. And a line drive caught by a diving house to his left. For out number three, Ramirez stranded at second base. Middle two, Cubs and Nationals are scoreless on the score, and the Northwestern Medicine Cubs ready.
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1: On Sunday, August 30th, Cubs take on the Reds at 6:20, and up to the first 10,000 early arriving fans receive a Cubs Hall of Fame induction pin presented by Harvey. Be sure to arrive early for the Hall of Fame pin. And congrats once again to Johnny Lester, Jody Davis, and Vince Lloyd, one of the broadcasters of my childhood with the Cubs. But obviously we know Johnny. He was in our booth just a few weeks ago, and Jody Davis and I have been friends a long time. So congratulations to all three of those guys, Z.
0: Harry Ford loops one into shallow right. It drops in for a base hit right along the line. Quickly fielded by Suzuki to hold Ford to a single. We're in the bottom of the second inning. Cubs and Nationals are scoreless. You never forget the voices of your youth.
1: No, you really don't. You know, I can remember being a little kid and, you know, hearing the song that led up to the Cubs games when I was a little kid. And then always listening to Jack Brickhouse, Vince Lloyd, Lou Boudreau. Yeah, that was special when I was a little guy.
0: Andrew Pinckney at the plate. He looks at a sinker off the outside.
1: And who are the ones with the Mets when you were a kid? Because you had Mets and Yankees. You know, kind of like, you know, we had the Cubs and Sox.
0: There was the legendary voice of the Mets, Bob Murphy.
1: Yeah.
0: Here comes the 1-0. And a ground ball off the mound bounces into center field for a base hit. So back-to-back singles to begin the bottom of the second inning for the Nationals. First Ford, now Pinckney. And it'll bring up Jacob Young, the center fielder who homered in last night's ballgame. Gary Cohen, who is doing radio with Bob Murphy. Now he's been a longtime television broadcaster for the Mets. And there's so many others. Ralph Kiner, Hall of Famer. He had Kiner's Corner, which was a post-game show.
1: Thing that used to crack me up about that show that he did right after the game, the guys would come on the show in their uniform.
0: Yeah.
1: It was awesome.
0: Jacob Young looks at a changeup for a strike.
1: That's when you know you're a big deal. When you're broadcasting and you're doing a show and the players think enough of right off the field, right into your show, you know you're doing pretty good.
0: Here's the 0-1. Young grounds one to third. It's off the glove of Ramirez, and it rolls into foul territory. Everyone's safe. It's a fair ball right near third base. Ramirez tried to backhand it and step on the bag, and it clipped off the glove and rolled behind him into foul territory. And now the Nationals have the bases loaded with no one out here in the bottom of the second.
1: Yeah, I think for Ramirez, he's thinking double play before he catches the ball. That's the hard part. And he, instead of retreating on that ball and taking it on a longer hop, he tried to catch it right at the bag, didn't make the catch, and it'll be an error.
0: Dalen Lyle at the plate. He pops up the first pitch behind home plate. Kelly giving chase, but this one's on the other side of the netting in the stands for a foul ball. 0-1. So a couple of singles and an error on Ramirez, loading up the bases for the Nationals. No one out here in the last of the second. Cubs in Washington are scoreless. Dalen Lyle at the plate, 0-1 the count.
1: A lot of ballparks, that ball would have been caught. Not a lot of room behind home plate here at Nationals Park.
0: And now the pitch. Lyle swings and misses in the hole, 0-2, a sinking fastball from Peterson.
1: Cubs trying to stay out of the big inning. They're playing the corners in so they can throw to the plate. Up the middle, they're playing for two. They're going to try to turn a double play if the ball's hit to Nico or Swanson.
0: And here comes the 0-2. Lyle hits a soft grounder to third. Oh, Ramirez tried to barehand it, couldn't grasp the ball. Everyone's safe, and a run comes in as Ford scores. The Nationals strike first. They've got a 1-0 lead over the Cubs. They're in the second.
1: That ball's nubbed towards third. Peterson comes running over. It cuts right in front of Ramirez, and I think that definitely distracted him. You know, this is one of those plays where you just catch the ball, throw home, you got to force the plate. You don't need to go too fast. Not going to be a double play. And that's just one of those tough play for the Cubs, and I believe that's going to end up being a base hit.
0: Nassim Nunez hits a comeback. Snapped by Peterson. Home for one, only the first. Don't play!
1: About that, the old 1-2-3 double play, that'll work. Help you get closer to getting out of this inning. First pitch swinging. And this ball hit right back at Peterson about head high on one hop, and he makes the 1-2-3. The key play is the throw to home. That is not always the easiest throw for a pitcher, but he does it very well.
0: So now men at second and third for the Nationals with two away. Dylan Cruz at the plate, right-handed batter, and he looks at a slider low and inside, 1-0. I think the key to that last play is the fact that Peterson is 6'6".
1: Yeah. That helped. Because the ball was head high or even above his head.
0: But you're right. 1-0 the count. And here comes the pitch. Cruz pops it up. Shallow right. Horner dropping back, calling everybody off, makes the catch for out number three. So Peterson able to limit the damage. The Nationals score once but leave men at second and third. It's a 1-0 lead for Washington as we head to the third. On the score in the Northwestern Medicine Cubs Radio Network.
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0: Big Crow Armstrong leads off the top of the third for the Cubs. 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Nationals 1, Cubs nothing. Here comes the 1-0. That's a called strike fastball on the outside edge. PCA did not like the call. Gauging that by the fact that he just turned around and had a brief discussion with the home plate umpire, Jonathan Parra. Kent deals. Crow Armstrong swings and fouls this one back out of play. 1-2.
1: He got a pitch to hit there. Big rip. Just fouled it straight back just underneath a little bit.
0: PCA has reached safely in all 10 games that he's played in the month of August prior to today. 458 on base percentage. And the 1-2. Crow Armstrong swings and misses. A slider from Kent. One away. PCA has struck out twice tonight.
1: Pretty good pitch up in the top of the zone to get Pete. Meat of the Order is brought to you by Pete's Market, Chicagoland's largest family-owned, locally operated grocer. And it's great to have them aboard. They started this week, and it's great to have Pete's aboard for the rest of the season, hopefully many, many years to come.
0: Cubs have been red hot since Pete's Market joined us, right?
1: Yeah.
0: Seiya Suzuki takes a fastball up high. Here's the 1-0. That's a called strike, a fastball in the zone, 1-1 the count. Cubs wearing their traditional gray uniforms, gray jerseys, gray pants. Kent deals, and Suzuki takes strike two, this time a slider that spins into the zone, 1-2. Blue lettering on the front and back. Red numerals on the front and back, blue batting helmets. With a red C on the front. Blue socks. Here's the pitch. High and tight to Suzuki. Backing him off the plate with a slider. 2-2 the count. Seiya wearing gray shoes tonight here in Washington. The Nationals wearing home white uniforms. As Kent works his motion and deals, Seiya looks at a changeup low. The count is 3-2. Nationals with navy blue lettering and red numerals, red caps. The pitch, Seiya swings and misses. Kent gets it with a changeup. Back-to-back strikeouts to begin the top of the third. Two away. Washington up 1-0. On the red caps that the Nationals wear, they've got a white curly W, and Kent tonight wearing red shoes. Here comes Alex Bregman with two down here in the top of the third. He walked in the first. The pitch. Bregman takes a slider for a strike. 0-1. The uniform descriptions are sponsored by Benjamin Moore. On the field or walls of your home, the right team and colors make all the difference. Official paint to the Chicago Cubs. Kent delivers and misses high and inside with a slider. So 1-1 the count now on Bregman. Overall this season, Bregman hitting 251 with 13 home runs. Kent faces home plate. He whirls and deals. And Bregman looks at another ball. This was a changeup that missed. The count is 2-1. The pitch was close, but apparently a little low. Lefty-righty matchup. Kent faces home plate. High leg kick and pitch. And Bregman takes a ball. It's now 3-1. That was a curve that missed. Another pitch that was high from the 23-year-old left-hander. Here comes the 3-1. Called strike, slider in the zone. So Bregman now with a full count. The payoff pitch. And that's ball four, a changeup that missed. So Bregman walks for the second time tonight. Looking at a changeup. A little low and inside. 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Reminder, a walk is free, a DUI is not. Drive sober or get pulled over. Four walks tonight issued by Jackson Kent, the 23-year-old rookie. So Bregman at first, two down. The cleanup man, Carson Kelly, at the plate. And the pitch. Kelly takes a slider high and inside. 1-0 the count. 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Here's the 1-0. Kelly hits one on the ground. Backhanded on a sliding stop by House. The throw to first. Dug out by Chaparro. For out number three. A nice play at both corners. Bregman stranded on the bases. Middle three. Washington one. The Cubs nothing. On the score. And the Northwestern Medicine Cubs ready.
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0: Bottom three, Nationals 1, Cubs nothing. It's partly cloudy at 84 degrees here in Washington, D.C. 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Sports betting the way it should be with no bet fees. David Peterson on the mound for the Cubs. The batter is Andres Chaparro. And the pitch. Chaparro fouls this one out of play off to the right, 0-1.
1: We're coming to you live all season long from the Invesco QQQ broadcast booth. Proud partner of the Chicago Cubs.
0: Peterson deals. Chaparro looks at a ball high and outside. 1-1 the count. The Nationals scored on an infield RBI single by Dalen Lyle in the second. Here's the 1-1. Swing and a miss. As Peterson zips a fastball past Chaparro, 1-2. We've got to play the Binney's Beverage Depot attendance game. If you can't find it at Binney's, it's probably not worth drinking. Last night, 23,428 watched the opener of this series between the Cubs and Nats. The 1-2. Colt, strike three, changeup. And home plate umpire Jonathan Parra rings up Chaparro, one away.
1: Excellent change there in the outside corner. This ball just takes a dive down and away. Perfect pitch by Peterson to get the punch out.
0: Strikeouts by Cubs pitchers are brought to you by your Chicago and Northwest Indiana Hyundai dealers.
1: Well, I will say I'll get us started off for the attendance game.
0: Brady House bounces one back of first, fielded by Ramirez. The throw to first, dug out by Bush beautifully in time for out number two.
1: Ramirez has had some plays over there at third base. A guy that's not his natural position, and that's what big league baseball does. It's going to test you. It's going to make you make all these awkward plays that you don't have to make at your natural position. He's had to make three of them today. It's pretty crazy, but he's made them, and that's been okay. He's got one error, but that last play was a very good one by him and by Michael Bush.
0: So two down, C.J. Abrams swings and misses at a slider. The next pitch from Peterson is high and outside, a fastball that missed, 1-1.
1: It's like, can I just get a two-hopper to me and just make a normal play?
0: It's not supposed to be easy. This
1: is
0: the big
1: league. It's not easy. No, definitely not today.
0: Abrams dribbles one foul off to the left, 1-2.
1: So I will say 22,000 here today at Nationals Park.
0: Right, I'm going to go 22,500.
1: That was a surprise.
0: It was reversed yesterday.
1: Yeah. That's what I said.
0: Here's the 1-2. That's low and outside. So 2-2 now on Abrams. But I think we're in the ballpark again, just like we were yesterday when it comes to the Binney's Beverage Depot attendance game. Good luck, Coom. Here comes the 2-2. Abrams looks at a pitch off the outside. Sinker, 3-2.
1: Well, that pitch just missed. Kelly did not challenge. Getting another look at it. And a little angled fastball away. Just missed.
0: The 3-2 is fouled back off the screen by Abrams.
1: Tough plays of the game. They're sponsored by Loyola Medicine. Loyola Medicine defines tough. Ramirez had three of them already in this ballgame.
0: No kidding. Now the third base position is unguarded. Ramirez playing where shortstop normally would. The 3-2. High and outside. Ball four. Abrams draws a two-out walk here in the last of the third with the Nationals on top 1-0.
1: Now Peterson really not interested in giving in to Abrams with 29 bombs. He's leading the league in RBIs. I mean, he's one of those guys that's really having an incredible season, so you just don't want to lay one in there and watch him like he did last night in this first at bat, smoke one to right and hit one out of here.
0: So here is Harry Ford, right-handed hitting catcher. Peterson delivers. Ford looks at a fastball for a strike. Ford singled. Bloop shot to right, his first time up in the second. And he scored the only run of the game so far. 1-0 Washington. These are the top two run-scoring teams in the big leagues. The 0-1. Fouled off the netting to the right by Ford, 0-2.
1: Third inning is brought to you by Consumers Credit Union, the people in your corner who stand up for you wherever you go. 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
0: Abrams with excellent speed, 22 steals this year, being held on at first by Bush. There's a huge hole on the right side of the infield. The pitch, foul back by Ford. Count remains 0-2. Mention the Nationals, number one in baseball in runs, home runs, stolen bases, OPS. Those are the big stats. But the Cubs have had the best offense in baseball since June 11th, averaging 6 runs per game. 6. Throw to first. Abrams gets back standing up.
1: Well, and that just goes right back to what we talk about, you know, in Wrigley Field and the offense. And, you know, the ballpark plays like two different ballparks early in the season. It's a pitcher's park to the extreme. And then as it gets warmer, it is a much better hitter's ballpark.
0: The pitch. And a pop fly hit to right. Playable for Suzuki. He makes the catch for out number three, and Abrams is stranded at first. After three, Washington won, the Cubs nothing. On the score, and the Northwestern Medicine Cubs ready.
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0: Alongside Ron Coomer, Zach Zaidman in for Pat tonight. Top of the fourth in Washington. Nationals leading the Cubs 1-0. Michael Busch, Nico Hoerner, and Tyrone Taylor due up for the Cubs against 23-year-old rookie left-hander Jackson Kent here in his big league debut. Kent faces home plate, a lefty-lefty matchup with Busch in the box. 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It's a called strike, a fastball clocked at 92 miles per hour. 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The 0-1. Busch shows bunt, pulls it back, and looks at a slider off the outside. They appealed, no swing, 1-1 the count on Busch. After 10 innings in San Diego, the Brewers and Padres are tied at 2.
1: Wow.
0: Xander Bogaerts and Gary Sanchez with home runs in that game. The 1-1. Busch hits a ground ball that is snagged on a diving stop to his left by Nunez, but the first baseman was pulled off the bag, and the pitcher tried to cover, and he wasn't at first base in time to receive the throw from Nunez, so Busch has an infield single.
1: This is just an incredible play by Nunez. I'm telling you, this is as good as a second baseman can make a play. Lays out for this ball, and this is the second time now Kent has been slow getting to first base. Soon as that ball's hit to that side of the field, they got to be on the move. He has not been there twice, and that time it cost them a base hit.
0: Yeah, let's see if the Cubs can take advantage. Nico Hoerner looks at a fastball inside, 1-0 the count.
1: We were talking about Nunez with the broadcasters from Washington earlier today, and they were raving about his defense. We just saw it right there. That's an incredible play.
0: Busch at first after the infield single. No one out here on the top of the fourth. 1-0 Washington. Hoerner at the plate. A 1-0 count. Kent deals. Nico swings. Loops one down the right field line, but it slices foul out of play. 1-1 the count. Cubs started play tonight. Four back of first place Milwaukee in the National League Central. And as we mentioned, right now top 11. Brewers and Padres are tied at 2 in San Diego. The 1-1. Nico hits a ground ball to short, backhanded by Abrams to second for one. Nunez to first, not in time. Hoerner beats it out. The lead man, Busch, erased from the bases.
1: That's a heck of a play by Shaparo at first to dig this ball out of the dirt. And that's what I was wondering. I thought they'd challenge this, and they're going to. If Shaparo keeps his foot on the bag, this could be a pretty incredible double play. Nunez gets this ball, and you really don't think he's got much of a chance, but he has a cannon for an arm as the second baseman. He throws this ball across the diamond, and this is going to be a very close play for them to challenge this early in the game. This is a close play.
0: They're taking a second look. A second opinion is always a good idea. Get yours at Northwestern Medicine. What did you see?
1: He's going to be out. Nico's walking on, taking his batting gloves off and walking off first base.
0: Oh, yeah.
1: This is a double play.
0: Shaparo full extension to backhand that ball.
8: It was overturned. The runner's out. Watching every tank attempt.
0: There you go. Lance Barksdale, the crew chief, making it official. That's a double play. 6-4-3. Nothing ordinary about that. Two away.
1: Washington really doing a good job on defense in this game. Guys are making some big time plays. The third baseman House, Nunez, and now Shaparo have all made big league plays.
0: Tyrone Taylor at the plate. Here's the pitch. Taylor looks at a fastball up high. You know, these are the two best offenses in Major League Baseball, but defense is the reason the Nationals are leading it 1-0 here with two down in the top of the fourth. The 1-0 is fouled back off to the right by Taylor, out of play, 1-1. Cubs made an error in the second. It ultimately led to the Nationals going on top, 1-0. And the Nationals' defense has been lights out so far in the early going. The 1-1. Is foul out of play off to the right by Taylor, 1-2. Tigers lead the Guardians 3-2 after three innings of play in Detroit. Former Cub farmhand Gleyber Torres with his eighth home run, a solo shot. The 1-2. Pulled on the ground, foul off to the left by Taylor. Count remains 1-2. Pirates and Marlins tied at 1, bottom of the third inning. The Mariners on top of the Yankees, 3-0 in the second. Randy Arozarena with a two-run shot is 16th. The Blue Jays strike first. They lead the Red Sox 1-0 after two. And the 1-2. Taylor swings and misses. Strike three. Got him with a changeup. And that ends the top half of the fourth inning. Middle four, 1-0 Washington on the score in the Northwestern Medicine Cubs Radio.
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27: 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Dan Patrick, the Herd. 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
0: Bottom of the fourth inning in Washington. Nationals 1, Cubs nothing. Andrew Pinckney will dig in. Rookie left fielder, right-handed batter, the lefty David Peterson deals, and misses inside with a fastball, 1-0.
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0: Now the 1-1. Pinckney swings. It's a ground ball to Horner at second. The throw to first in time. 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
0: A lot of finals on the board in Major League Baseball already. There were a lot of matinees today. Jacob Young at the plate. The pitch is a called strike slider that spins into the zone 0-1.
1: Kind of like what we should have tomorrow.
0: Yeah.
1: Am I allowed to say that? Guess too late.
0: Well, technically, I mean, it is an afternoon game, just a late afternoon game here in Washington. The 1-0 delivery is looped into shallow right. It drops in for a base hit along the line. Suzuki quickly fields it. Young took a big turn at first, but Saya gets it back to the infield to hold him to a single.
1: Now a little parachute shot over. Michael Bush is headed first. Nothing he can do about it. Ball drops in. Suzuki gets on it in a hurry and keeps Young to a single. So a nice play by Saya.
0: Twins beat the Orioles 7-5. Josh Bell, 3-for-5. As the Twins had 14 hits in that game. The Cardinals, a 7-1 drubbing of the Phillies. Alec Burleson drove in 3 runs. Dalen Lyle at the plate, left-handed batter. The pitch by Peterson is outside with a fastball, 1-0. Rays double up the A's, 8-4. The Rockies, 6. Diamondbacks, 4. Zach Veen with a 2-run home run. Astros knock off the Giants 2-1. Throw to first. Diving back in safely is Young. .305 first pitch tomorrow here in Washington. The finale of this three-game set between the Cubs and Nationals. The 1-0 to Lyle. That's a strike. Slider in the zone. 1-1. And then the Cubs will host the Cardinals for 3 beginning Friday afternoon.
1: Well, we had a big week at home last homestand with the Yankees, Dodgers in the 1 game against Toronto.
0: Lyle fouls this one back, 1-2.
1: Now you roll out of town, roll right back into town, and you got St. Louis for a weekend series, which is always great. They have the Cardinals in town. And then the White Sox roll across town to come to Wrigley Field, so another big week of baseball at Wrigley Field.
0: And yeah, two of the Cubs' 3 biggest rivals. All you need is Milwaukee and you get the triumvirate. Here's the pitch. Foul back out of play off to the left by Lyle. 1-2 the count.
1: White Sox still in first place, right? 3 games. Last I saw was 3 games. They are still maintaining and doing well. Be a fun Monday, Tuesday, Wednesday, it's friendly confines.
0: It's going to be raucous. And this weekend, too.
1: Yeah, no doubt.
0: Against the Cardinals. Here comes the 1-2. Lyle fouls this one out of play off to the left. Good battle going on here. League leaders are sponsored by Gusto. Hire, pay, and grow your team with Gusto. Yordan Alvarez continues to lead the majors in batting average, hitting .322. He's tied for the league lead in home runs. A lot of guys at the top. Here comes the 1-2. Lyle swings and misses. Strike 3. Peterson gets him with a slider. 2 away.
1: Good pitch down and away from Peterson to get the punch out of Lyle.
0: Strikeouts by Cubs pitchers are brought to you by our Chicago and Northwest Indiana Hyundai dealers. So Yordan Alvarez is tied for the Major League lead in home runs, with Junior Caminero, Matt Olson, and Kyle Schwarber. All of them have 35 bombs. Good race going on. Here's the pitch. And a line drive base hit. Past a diving Nico Horner by Nassim Nunez in the center field. So 2 on, 2 away here in the 4th for the Nationals. It'll bring up Dylan Cruz.
1: Boy, Nico with the Superman dive at second. This ball's about chest high to his right. And, I mean, he just lays out. Just couldn't quite get to it.
0: And, you know, he saw what Nunez did in the top half of the frame. You got two acrobats playing second here tonight. The pitch to Dylan Cruz is fouled back out of play, 0-1. C.J. Abrams, the national shortstop, is the RBI leader with 91. Nunez, the stolen base leader, he's got 40. Their teammate, James Wood, who's on the injured list with a strained oblique, leads in runs with 100. The 0-1. That's low and inside to Cruz. 1-1 the count. Excellent speed on the bases for the Nationals here in the fourth. Young at second, Nunez at first, two away. Washington with a 1-0 lead. Peterson checks second and deals. Cruz with an awkward half swing. Did he go around? Yeah, he did. Sends Lance Barksdale at first. 1-2.
1: Pretty good off-speed pitch there to get the check swing strike by Peterson. He'd like to make a good pitch here and get out of this inning.
0: Peterson peers in, acknowledges the sign from Kelly, puts the ball in the glove, sets chest high. A long set. Now the 1-2. Swing and a miss. Strike three. Peterson zips a fastball by Cruz for out number three. The Nationals leave two. We head to the fifth. Washington on top of the Cubs, 1-0 on the score in the Northwestern Medicine Cubs Radio Network.
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0: Pedro Ramirez leads off the top of the fifth for the Cubs. Jackson Kent deals and misses low and inside with a fastball. 1-0 the count. Ramirez walked in the second and also stole a base. He's the third baseman tonight. Alex Bregman is the designated hitter. The pitch. Ramirez, it's a ground ball. Base hit in the left. All he does is hit.
1: Yeah, this guy can play. There's no doubt about it. He's going to be a big league player for a long time. He's getting his chance. And with him getting his chance, he's taking full advantage. He gets a bullet to left for a base knock.
0: That brings up Dansby Swanson. Ramirez, the tie run at first. Washington with a 1-0 lead over the Cubs. Dalen Lyle with an RBI infield single in the second. Kent throws over to first. And Ramirez gets back standing up.
1: Coming to you live all season long from the Invesco QQQ broadcast booth. Proud partner of the Chicago Cubs.
0: Dansby lined out his first time up. And the pitch, Ramirez goes, it's high, the throw to second, not in time. Another stolen base for Pedro Ramirez. That's number seven on the year for him.
1: He gets on base, he's looking to go, there's no doubt about that. Second bag of the ball game, and he gets another great jump on Kent, the left-hander, and steals this bag easily. 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
0: The pitch. High and tight to Swanson. 2-0 the count.
1: think we'd get a little Roadrunner music after that, right? You know?
0: You want to do the sound effect. Go ahead.
1: Yeah,
0: do
1: no,
0: it.
1: No, it's okay. No, it's,
0: beep, beep.
1: Yeah, let's see. There you go. I knew I'd eventually get it out of you.
0: So the tying run at second. No one out here in the top of the fifth. Swanson waits. The 2-0 is up high. So it's now 3-0 with Dansby at the plate.
1: This would be an at-bat right here. I'd cut Dansby loose to swing 3-0. He may get one right down the middle to go ahead and blast the left field.
0: A long set, the 3-0 delivery is up high, ball four. It's now the Cubs in business, men at first and second with no one out, and Pete Crow Armstrong due up with Washington leading the Cubs 1-0, and immediately time called, pitching coach Simon Matthews jogs out to the mound to talk to the 23-year-old left.

0: purpose. And the only problem with that is when you do that, now the guy gets to the big leagues and you got to, you know, they're expecting you to pitch deeper into the ballgame.
1: All right, so Pete Crow Armstrong at the plate. Corner infielders are in. PCA is 0 for 2 with a couple of strikeouts. Men at first and second, no one out. Here's the pitch. Crow Armstrong looks at a slider low and outside, 1-0.
0: If I was Shapiro at first base, I'd be heads up. He's in on the grass with Pete at the plate. He is not going to bunt.
1: Washington up 1-0. Shapiro drops back. The pitch is lined down the right field line. It drops in for a base hit. Around third, cruising home is Ramirez. Swanson stops at third. Stand up, RBI double. Pete Crow Armstrong, he delivers again. Tie ball game. Cubs 1, Nationals 1 here in the fifth.
0: Now Pete gets pitch inside. He keeps it fair. Excellent swing. And dumps it down in the corner. Right fielder Cruz does a good job getting to this ball, because if it goes all the way into the corner, it's going to score two. Instead, it scores one. And that will be the end of the day for Kent here in the fifth.
1: Nationals manager Blake Butero making the slow walk out to the mound. Doubles by Cubs batters, sponsored by Southwest Airlines. Reliable, comfortable, convenient. Southwest just makes sense. And Kent will be taken out of the ballgame, getting a nice round of applause from the Nationals faithful here in Washington. His big league debut. He leaves with no one out here in the fifth inning. Game tied at one, and the Cubs threatening with men at second and third. 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
1: 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Veteran right-hander Jake Bird takes over for the Nationals. Infield in for Washington. 1-1 game here at the top of the fifth. No one out. Cubs have men at second and third. And Seiya Suzuki at the plate. Bird deals. And starts off Suzuki with a strike. 0-1 the count, a sweeper that floated into the zone. Swanson at third, Crow Armstrong at second. Suzuki 0-for-1 with a walk. Now the pitch. A called strike, another sweeper from Bird, the right-hander, 0-2.
0: Bird, that is... You know, I have a hard time calling every breaking ball sweeper. Like, you know, but that one, that's a flat breaking ball. It does not have a lot of downward tilt. That does come across like a sweeper.
1: Say a foul's a fastball back off the screen, 0-2.
0: You know, I think the pitching coach, they've come up with new terminology for different pitches. You know, whether a ball, you know, and it's grip related. But when you're a hitter and you look at certain breaking balls, you know, one doesn't look much different than the other unless a ball really stays more on the same plane. And that's what Bird's breaking ball does.
1: Say a lunges at one of those sweepers, fouls it out of play off the
0: right. That makes sense?
1: Yes.
0: You know what I mean? Like, if you know, you get a curveball and you think curveball,

0: it's going to have downward tilt to it. It's going to have some downward break. Slider's going to be a short little tight breaking ball. Sweeper, to me, was always like that three-quarter delivery guy that they get on the side of the ball and the ball goes, you know, slides across the zone.
1: Here's the 0-2. Saya loops one, caught at short by Abrams. One away. The runners stay where they are. Swanson at third and Crow Armstrong at second.
0: Another breaking ball. This one going across the zone. Suzuki out in front. Stays on it enough to hook a line drive, but right at Abrams at short.
1: So here comes Alex Bregman, who's walked twice tonight. Infield remains in for the Nationals. 1-1 game with one away in the fifth. Cubs have men at second and third. The pitch is a called strike. That breaking ball from Bird that he calls a sweeper.
0: See, now he threw that one a lot harder than the other ones. That was a tighter breaking ball and velocity probably 3 or 4 miles an hour harder.
1: Righty-righty matchup. Bregman waits. Bird kicks and fires. And that one sails to the backstop, but ricochets right back to the catcher, Ford. And the runners can't advance. Ford was at home plate, turned around. The ball bounced off the bricks right back to him.
0: Yeah, the backstop is brick or stone, actually. It's green-painted stone in certain parts. There's some advertisement there, and if the ball hits that, it's just going to hit there and die. But it hit the stone. And this ball goes right back to the catcher, Ford.
1: Man. Here's the 1-1. Bregman, it's a high fly ball, deep left center field. Pickney back at the track, near the wall, gone! Three-run home run, Alex Bregman, and the Cubs take the lead. 4-1 over the Nationals here in the fifth. Bregman continues to deliver.
0: You know, if you pay attention, and I know Bregman does very well, actually, you watch what Bird is doing. And with the right-handers, it's breaking ball after breaking ball after breaking ball. And eventually, that sweeping hook, if he starts it out at you, it's going to stay in the inner half of the plate. That's exactly what that last breaking ball did. Bregman was right on time and hammered it in the Cubs' bullpen.
1: A 397-foot drive, Bregman's 14th home run. Carson Kelly at the plate, and he looks at a sinking fastball for a strike, 0-1. Bregman now with 12 extra base hits over his last 16 games with 13 RBIs and 17 runs scored. The pitch is fouled out of play off to the right by Kelly.
0: That is the issue with that sweeping breaking ball. When you don't get downward tilt to a pitch, an off-speed pitch, and you don't throw it in the right location to start it out, boy, it's right in the whopping zone for the hitter, and Bregman didn't miss it.
1: And Bregman hitting better than 350 over his last 16 games. He is locked in. Kelly at the plate, 0-2 the count. The pitch. Check swing at a sweeper off the outside. He did not offer 1-2 the count. Bregman's second home run of the series, hit a solo shot last night. Here's the 1-2. Inside to Kelly, backing him off the plate with a fastball, 2-2. A long set by Bird. And now the kick and pitch. Check swing by Kelly at a sweeper on appeal. He did not offer. So Kelly has worked a full count. The pitch was off the outside. Kelly 0-2 tonight. A strikeout and a ground out. 4-1 Cubs. Just one away here in the top of the fifth. Kelly waits for the payoff pitch. Cole, strike three. A two-seamer from Bird. Two away.
0: Kelly thought that pitch was away. It's called strike three. Did not challenge this pitch. And it was a strike, but I mean, it's about as borderline up and away as you can get.
1: So two down here in the top of the fifth. Cubs with a 4-1 lead. The batter, Michael Busch. Righty-lefty